0: Jack Johnson, Taylor on the Gold Coast 102.9 Hot Tomato. We're doing the 20-song music marathon. There's only one reason we stop it, and it's not for ads. It's just for the news, and then we'll jump straight back into it and hand out some Pacific Air Show tickets as well.
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2: It's just after 10 o'clock. Hi, I'm Shanae Holmes. A Gold Coast man is awaiting trial in Syria on premeditated murder charges, which carry the death penalty. Patrick Stevenson is accused of shooting dead another Australian man in Syria on New Year's Eve last year, just months after the Muslim convert travelled to the country. The 20-year-old has been in jail for the past 7 months, with the federal government confirming they are assisting the families of both men involved. An electrical fault is believed to be to blame for a devastating fire at a caravan park in the Tweed. The blaze erupted inside a mobile home at the Homestead Caravan Park in Chindra around 7:30 last night before quickly spreading to neighbouring properties, destroying two and significantly damaging others. 25 firefighters were needed to battle the flames, which took a couple of hours to put out. Thankfully, no one was injured. A business in Logan is believed to have been deliberately torched in an early morning attack. Firefighters raced to the Underwood business around 3 o'clock this morning to find it partially engulfed in flames, with crews battling it for about half an hour before bringing it under control. A crime scene is in place with a police investigation ongoing. To sport, and it's been another golden day for our Aussies at the Commonwealth Games. Another 12 medals have been added to our haul at the end of day six, with 9 of those coming in the pool. The swimming has now wrapped up, with the Dolphins coming home with a record 37 gold medals, their most successful Comm Games ever. It leaves Australia sitting pretty on top of the medal tally with 47 gold, well ahead of second place Canada on 14. And Broncos prop Corey Jensen has been forced into medical retirement due to complications from a blood clot in his lungs. The 32-year-old hasn't played since April and was hoping to return next season, but has made the heartbreaking decision to hang up the boots after 153 games for the Cowboys and Broncos. To the weather, mostly sunny today with a top of 22 and a slight chance of a shower tonight. Partly cloudy tomorrow with a shower or two, then similar conditions across the weekend as well. Right now at the Seaway, it is 19 degrees.
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0: That's the 20 Summer Music Marathon done and dusted for your Thursday here on the Gold Coast 1029 Hot Tomato. We'll do it again tomorrow morning from 9. On the way, we've got Pacific Air Show tickets up for grabs right across your workday. Also, your chance to upgrade those tickets if you've got the code word from last night's 9 Gold Coast News. And we've got some Noah Kahan, some Jimmy Eat World, and the Bangles from the 80s next here at Hot Tomato.
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0: Bangles, Eternal Flame on the Gold Coast 1029 Hot Tomato. Christo in this morning. Tickets to go to the Pacific Air Show on the way before 11. But we're also going to throw on the latest one for Olivia Rodrigo. It's called Stupid Song. And the story behind the song is a little bit odd. She was walking in New York City by herself at 4:30 in the morning.
1: I decided that I was going to go on a walk. But at dawn, I was completely alone. And then this guy walks up to me. He's like, oh, I thought he was going to ask for a picture. Like, I'm like, oh, yeah, like, that's cool, it's cool. And he walks up and he goes, you're so beautiful. Like, can I take you to dinner? And I was like, no, but like, wow, thank you so much. And I was so, like, just joyful and happy. And I went home and I wrote this song.
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0: 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Sounds old. Let's play some new music instead. Olivia Rodrigo, Stupid Song.
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4: 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I was ringing up for the air show prize ticket
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3: You sound like you're in the middle of a racetrack. 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
3: Ah, very nice. You would be busy on the Gold Coast.
4: Very busy.
3: Okay, can you answer me a question? I was having this conversation with somebody yesterday. 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
4: 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We've had lots of tow-ins this week, definitely, yes. It's very busy.
3: And do you think it's the full moon?
4: Possibly.
3: Anyway, look, you've rung up, you've scored the tickets. You're going to the Pacific Air Show. It's a double pass for you. And now you've got the potential to upgrade them if you have the code word from last night's Nine Gold Coast News.
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4: 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I've never been. I've really wanted to go. And it's my birthday on the 18th, so it's always been around my birthday and I've never, ever gone. So I'm really excited.
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4: 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I'm so excited.
3: And if you'd like to win and get that potential upgrade, make sure you hang around. 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
5: It's 11 o'clock. Hi, I'm Sinead Holmes. A man's been charged over an alarming attack on a child in Paradise Point. The 50-year-old allegedly approached an 11-year-old boy at a park along the Esplanade around 3pm yesterday before repeatedly touching his shoulder and attempting to lead him away. A passerby intervened and called police, who arrested the man nearby, and he's since been charged with one count of common assault to front court next month. The Prime Minister has confirmed the government is assisting the family of a young Gold Coast man who is facing the possible death penalty in Syria. 20-year-old Patrick Stevenson has been detained in Syria for nearly 7 months for the alleged shooting and murder of another Australian man. Anthony Albanese telling the ABC support is being provided.
6: We're giving support to both of those families. Legal processes will take their course overseas, of course. And that is appropriate.
5: An investigation is underway to determine what sparked a ferocious blaze at a holiday park in the Tweed. Flames ripped through two mobile homes at the Homestead Caravan Park in Chindera around 7:30 last night, with another two properties damaged by heat and smoke. Superintendent Gary White from New South Wales Fire and Rescue says the fire is not believed to be suspicious.
7: The cause of the fire at the moment is still under investigation. But it's also a very timely reminder for everyone to ensure they check their smoke alarms and have a working smoke alarm. And then importantly, know what to do once it goes off and to have their home fire escape plan.
5: A smoke warning has been issued for parts of the Gold Coast hinterland amid a planned burn-off. Thick smoke is impacting residents in Clangrabar, Gilston, Advancetown, Lower Beachmont and surrounding areas. Multiple hazard reduction burns are being conducted in the Lower Beachmont Conservation Area and near Hins Dam.
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5: To sport, an emotional Corey Jensen has announced his retirement from NRL at the age of 32. The Broncos prop has been forced to call time on his career early due to complications from blood clots. He says he's heartbroken to be hanging up the boots.
8: This obviously isn't how I imagined my playing career would come to an end, but after receiving medical advice and speaking with the specialists, it's become clear it's no longer safe for me to continue playing rugby league. It's been incredibly difficult to come to terms with, but my health and my family's future has to come first.
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5: To the weather, mostly sunny today with a top of 22 and a slight chance of a shower tonight. Partly cloudy tomorrow with a shower or two, then similar conditions across the weekend as well. Right now at the Seaway, it is 20 degrees. 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

Coast Best Music Variety at 102.9 Hot Tomato. It's Christo in this morning. Coming up, we've got the flashback lunch from 12 o'clock. Hang around for that. We've got some Queen, speaking of flashbacks, in a couple of minutes' time. But right now, this is the latest one for Somba. This is called My Body Isn't Ready on the Gold Coast 102.9 Hot Tomato. Yeah.

0: blast from the past. 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
1: 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The Gold Coast Best Music Variety at 102.9 Hot Tomato. It's Christo this morning. I know, look, budgets are tight, and that's why we like to give away free stuff here at Hot Tomato. 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

0: Taylor Swift. From Toy Story 5 on the Gold Coast 102.9 Hot Tomato. Christo this morning. Speaking of movies, I want to say thank you to everybody that showed up to VMAX at Event Cinemas Robina last night for our Hot Tomato preview screening of Spider-Man Brand New Day. You have to go and see it. You have to go and see it. If you're a fan of the movie, you have to go and see it. But I just want to say thank you to Sony Pictures and also to Event Cinemas and the team there for putting it on. It was a full house last night. And it probably will be starting today. They reckon that this movie could make $800 million worldwide by the end of the weekend. On the way here at Hot Tomato, some Guy Sebastian, Disco Lions, and some Shaggy. And then we'll do the flashback lunch at Hot Tomato.
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Street of Dreams. They've got another brand new song out with Martin Garrix at the moment called Fireflies. We're also giving a spin here on Hot Tomato. Hello, it's Christo. We're about to kick off the Flash Rank Live.

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10: It's midday. Hi, I'm Sinead Holmes. Police have laid charges against a man accused of trying to lead a young boy away from a park on the Gold Coast. The 50-year-old allegedly kept touching the 11-year-old's shoulder around 3 p.m. yesterday at the Esplanade in Paradise Point and attempted to steer him away before a passerby intervened. Police raced to the scene and arrested the man nearby. He's now facing one count of common assault and is due to front court next month. Authorities are treating a massive fire at a holiday park in the Tweed as suspicious. The inferno erupted inside a unit at the Homestead Caravan Park in Chindera around 7:30 last night before the flames quickly spread to neighbouring properties. Two homes were destroyed while several others were left with extensive damage, but thankfully no one was injured. The next stage of the Gold Coast Green Hut project has been given the tick of approval. Council has received the environmental go-ahead from the federal government to progress further in the master plan by expanding Robina into Merrimack. Mayor Tom Tate says it'll eventually be the largest parkland in the city, six times the size of the Broadwater parklands.
11: We have put together in the budget $7.5 million to finalise the master plan. Things will be done in stages so we live within our means. There will be sporting fields, there will be walking tracks, something for everyone, for the whole family.
10: The communications watchdog has announced it is suing Optus over last year's network outage. ACMA alleges Optus breached two legal obligations more than 1,000 times, including ensuring customers could call emergency services.
9: The Suns take on the Demons this Sunday, August 2nd. 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
10: To sport, Broncos coach Mike Maguire says Corey Jensen will leave a lasting legacy on the club. The Brisbane prop has been forced into medical retirement at the age of 32 after developing blood clots in his lungs. Maguire says Jensen is an incredible player, but an even better person off the field.
12: He's the type of player that I love to coach because he helps build the fabric of what we're about. So I think not only what he has done on the field, but off the field will be a big part of what will be left in and amongst his playing group.
10: Alex Imenor has scored a big win in Washington, downing Stefanos Tsitsipas to advance to the round of 16 at the DC Open. The D-Men is now set for an all-Australian showdown with son of a gun Cruz Hewitt early tomorrow morning our time. We'll check the latest Gold Coast weather next.
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10: To the weather, mostly sunny today with a top of 22 and a slight chance of a shower tonight. Partly cloudy tomorrow with a shower or two, then similar conditions across the weekend. Right now at the Seaway, it is 20 degrees. The biggest event of the year to hit the GC takes off in a few weeks and only Hot Tomato has your free tickets. 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
14: I see. 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
0: It certainly is. It's time to take a trip down musical memory lane. Hello, my name's Christo. We've got some Urban Cookie Collective. We've got some Right Said Fred, some Empire of the Sun. And right now, a lady who celebrates her 69th birthday today. Her name is Kate Bush. She had a massive song in 1985 called Running Up That Hill, which then again peaked in 2022, courtesy of a little show you may have heard of called Stranger Things.
16: Right here, it's right here, it's right here.
0: Now! Her song is Running Up That Hill. The artist is Kate Bush. And it's the Flashback Lunch on the Gold Coast 102.9 Hot Tomato.

0: Empire of the Sun on the Gold Coast 1029 Hot Tomato. We're doing a flashback lunch. Christo, right now we're going back to the year 1991 when brothers Fred Fairbrass and Richard Fairbrass had a number one hit right around the world. This has been ranked as one of the top 500 best pop songs of all time. I'll let you decide when you hear Right Said Fred and I'm Too Sexy on the flashback line.
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0: Track Lunch with the Urban Cookie Collective, the key, the secret. 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Somebody will say, have you got the key? And someone else will go, have you got the secret? 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

0: the Gold Coast Best Music Radio 1029 Hot Tomato. Hello, Christo, this afternoon. It's looking lovely outside. Will it stay that way is the question that everybody wants to know, particularly on a Thursday. And the answer to that is maybe. They're expecting a shower or two tomorrow, a shower or two on Saturday, and maybe a shower or two on Sunday. But let's, if we all breathe out collectively in one direction, will that push the clouds away? And hopefully we can have a sunny weekend on the way here at Hot Tomato. Got some Cyndi Lauper from the 80s and the latest one for Alex Warren right after this.
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0: Now on 1029 Hot Tomato, the sound of your favourite Cass single being chewed up. Sounds old. 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

Best Music Radio 1029 Hot Tomato. Christo in this afternoon. Going to get an update on Glasgow in a second from our newsroom here in Southport at Hot Tomato. Then we're also going to hand out some Pacific Air Show tickets. And we're also going to get on the brand new one for Snow Patrol and our Kylie. Yeah, don't give it. Love this one.

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8: It's just after 1 o'clock. Hi, I'm Shanae Holmes. A community member is being hailed for intervening in an alarming situation involving a young boy at a park on the northern Gold Coast. A 50-year-old man is accused of approaching an 11-year-old boy along the Paradise Point Esplanade around 3pm yesterday before trying to lead him away. The passerby jumped into action and notified police, who arrested the man nearby and have since charged him with common assault to front court next month. A young Gold Coast man faces the possible death penalty in Syria, accused of the shooting murder of another Australian man. Patrick Stevenson has been detained for 7 months over the alleged shooting on New Year's Eve. The 20-year-old is understood to have travelled to Syria late last year after becoming radicalised. The federal government has confirmed it is supporting the families of both men. Motorists are being warned to brace for higher prices at the Bowser from next week. The PM has confirmed the 16 cent a litre fuel excise discount will end on Sunday. Anthony Albanese telling the ABC the government's focus is now on permanent cost of living support.
9: So the tax cuts that came in on July 1, the increase in the minimum wage, the move of paid parental leave to 6 months, all of these measures are making a difference on cost of living.
8: The Gold Coast is taking a major step forward on its largest ever parkland project, launching statutory approvals for the massive Green Heart Master Plan. Spanning 257 hectares across Merrimack and Robina, the green space will eventually be six times the size of the Broadwater parklands. A $7.5 million injection in the latest council budget will kickstart concept designs.
7: The Suns take on the Demons this Sunday, August 2nd. 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
8: To sport, day six in Glasgow is done and dusted, with our swimmers wrapping up their most successful Commonwealth Games campaign ever. The gold rush continued this morning, including in both the men's and women's 4x100m medley relay. Well, Kyle Chalmers says he's wrapped to share the gold with Ben Armbruster after they couldn't be separated in the 50m butterfly.
10: To be able to actually stand on the podium with another Australian is something that I never could dream about.
8: Broncos star Corey Jensen has been reduced to tears while announcing his retirement from the NRL. The Brisbane prop has been forced to hang up the boots on medical advice due to ongoing blood clot issues. The 32-year-old played 153 games for the Cowboys and Broncos. We'll check the latest Gold Coast weather next.
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8: To the weather, staying mostly sunny across the coast this afternoon. There is the slight chance of a shower tonight. Partly cloudy tomorrow with a shower or two, then similar conditions across the weekend as well. Right now at the Seaway, it is 21 degrees. 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

Gold Coast Best Music Variety at 102.9 Hot Tomato. How you doing? It's Christo this afternoon. Coming up, we've got some Lewis Capaldi. Going to get on some Coldplay. And right now, going back to the 90s, this is Ace of Base, All That She Wants.

0: Gold Coast Best Music Radio 102.9 Hot Tomato. Christo DeSarvo coming up at a tick. We've got Stella Lefty with her Boston song. You know this one. We've been playing it a bit here at Hot Tomato. Very popular. It's written about falling in love.
1: I had just gotten out of like a relatively long-ish relationship. We had broken up and then I met the guy that I'm dating now like relatively quickly after. And so I was like, I don't want to be in a relationship. I want to be alone. And so it was just this weird push and pull of like, I said I would never do this, but like it's happening.
0: We'll play it on the other side of this at Hot Tomato. Hooray, hooray,
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3: That's amazing. 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
2: And we got more coming up after 2 o'clock. 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It's on the way here at 102.9 Hot Tomato. Coming up in a tick, though. 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
10: It's 2 o'clock. Hi, I'm Matt McDonald. Charges have been laid against a 50-year-old man following the alleged assault of a young boy at a park in Paradise Point. The man approached an 11-year-old along the Esplanade Park around 3 p.m. yesterday and allegedly repeatedly touched his shoulder and attempted to lead him away. A concerned passerby stepped in and notified police, with officers arresting the man nearby. He's due to front court next month, charged with common assaults. The family of a young Gold Coast man facing possible execution in Syria is pinning their hopes on a traditional forgiveness clause to save him. Patrick Stevenson is accused of the shooting murder of another Australian man on New Year's Eve. The victim's widow now holds the key as to whether he faces the death penalty or instead accepts a payment of blood money from the 20-year-old's family. Optus is staring down the barrel of $250 million in fines over last year's network outage. The communications watchdog ACMA's launched legal proceedings against the telco over the outage last September, which has been linked to two deaths. And another milestone in Council's Green Heart Master Plan, the federal government's now given the environmental tick of approval to expand the parklands into Merrimack to make it the largest parklands on the Gold Coast. Mayor Tom Tate says locals are already loving the Robina section of Green Heart.
11: We already started with stage one. It's been very popular. The consultation is completed.
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10: To spoil Broncos prop Corey Jensen has fought back tears while announcing his immediate retirement from the NRL. The 32-year-old has been forced to hang up the boots on medical advice after learning he'll have to be on blood thinners for the rest of his life after suffering blood clots in both lungs. Jensen says his biggest thank you goes to his teammates.
12: I've watched so many of you grow from young blokes walking into the club straight out of school into husbands, fathers and genuine leaders. It's probably what I'm proud of most. I never chased individual recognition. What I've loved most is being part of a team, seeing people grow and knowing that maybe in some way I may have contributed.
10: Tonight in the NRL, it's the Cowboys and Roosters to kick off round 22. 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
10: To the weather, staying sunny this afternoon. Tomorrow will be partly cloudy with a shower or two, tops of 21 degrees. A shower or two and 21 for both Saturday and Sunday, then more showers expected on Monday. Right now at the Seaway, 21 degrees. And Gailey and Emily Jade are back live next week and have your chance to win a Bali holiday, including direct flights from Gold Coast Airport with Virgin Australia, a stay at the Como Resort and spending money. 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

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I can confirm that we are 5 songs away from handing out more Pacific Airshow tickets. Hopefully you've got the code word from last night's 9 Gold Coast news, which means you could score yourself an incredible upgrade as well. Right now, though, you too. Beautiful day at Hot Tomato. 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

0: Toby Lake Gibson, Call Me Maybe on the Gold Coast 102.9 Hot Tomato. She's actually got a brand new song out. It's really good. It's called After All. And if you go and check out the music video, she shot two music videos for two different songs where she's 6 months pregnant and loving her beautiful belly. Go check that out on the way here at Hot Tomato. We've got some Alex Warren, some NXS and Harry Styles and more tickets to go to the Pacific Air Show.
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3: Damo from Oxenford, how are you, man?
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0: 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Ooh. Clearly, that was me just pretending. Hey, look, new music! 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It's kind of hot.
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8: 1029 Hot Tomato Traffic.
9: And one's under speed in a few patches southbound between Pimpamar and Smith Street. Smith Street itself is also busy westbound from Olsen Ave. And we've got some heavy traffic southbound on Bermuda Street at the moment around Miami and Burleigh. We'll check it again for you in 20 minutes. If you do spot anything else, call the traffic hotline 5519 2275.
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9: It's coming up to 3 o'clock. Hi, I'm Matt McDonald. A man will front court next month charged over the alleged assault of a young boy during an attempted abduction in Paradise Point. The 11-year-old was cycling home from school yesterday afternoon when he was allegedly approached by a 50-year-old man who touched the child's shoulder and attempted to lead him away from the Esplanade. A member of the public intervened and called police, who arrested the man nearby. Several residents of a caravan park in the Tweed have been left homeless following a ferocious fire. The blaze erupted inside a mobile home at the Homestead Caravan Park in Chindera around 7:30 last night before quickly spreading to a number of neighbouring units. Authorities have confirmed the blaze is not being treated as suspicious, with early indications suggesting an electrical fault may be to blame. Lawyers for a Gold Coast man detained in Syria on murder charges hold grave concerns for his welfare and prospects of a fair trial. 20-year-old Patrick Stevenson is accused of the shooting death of another Australian man in Syria in December last year. Prime Minister Anthony Albanese has told the ABC the government's assisting the families involved.
11: I feel for the families of the person who's lost their life, and we're connected with them and providing support for them. We're also providing support for the family of the person who's been charged.
9: Meantime, the PM is making no apologies for not extending the fuel excise discount again. The 16 cents a litre discount will officially come to an end on Sunday, with Anthony Albanese confirming it was always meant to be a temporary reprieve amid the war in the Middle East. Just more, round 22 of the NRL kicks off tonight with a blockbuster clash between the Roosters and Cowboys. The Roosters will be looking to notch up 6 wins on the trot when they hit the paddock in Townsville, which is a lucky hunting ground for the Tricolours, having won their last 4 games there. And Collingwood and Geelong do battle in a huge clash at the MCG tonight to kick off round 21 of the AFL. The Cats are without Patrick Dangerfield, who hurt his hip last week, while Jordan Dugowie remains in doubt for the Pies after dealing with illness all week. We'll check the latest Gold Coast weather and surf conditions with Tara next.
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15: There's not too much around at all this afternoon. That easterly swell has really dropped back, only hitting about 0.5 metre on the coastline. And winds have really picked up from the southeast now, making for messy conditions. If you are really keen for a paddle, it will be at those southern swell magnets. But even so, not too much around at all. You will need the foamy or longboard. Just on that low tide now with 21 degrees in the water. Have a great afternoon, and I'll check back tomorrow morning at 6 o'clock.
9: To the weather, staying sunny this afternoon. Tomorrow will be partly cloudy with a shower or two, tops of 21 degrees. Then a shower or two expected for both Saturday and Sunday. Not too much in it though. More showers expected on Monday. Right now at the Seaway, 20 degrees. And the biggest event of the year to hit the GC takes off in a few weeks. 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
0: While you wait for the tram, here's some new music. 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
1: We're going to talk emojis because Gen Z wants everyone to stop using the thumbs up emoji, mm-hmm. saying it comes off cold, passive aggressive.
2: Absolutely.
1: And even disrespectful.
2: I absolutely agree.
3: Really disrespectful, though?
2: Disrespectful.
3: How is it disrespectful?
2: Pardon?
4: I said, where?
2: It feels as though.
1: I'm a band where.
2: It's like, nah, that.
3: Is
2: that's,
3: it?
2: That's what I feel like. I don't know. There was someone in our life for a while who used it in that way, like as in good on ya, and even now, like I know there are certain people in my life who won't ever send me that because they know how much I don't like it.
1: I'm not one of those people.
2: No, you are not. I know that.
1: Yeah, because every time we do something or someone has a question and I agree with that, it's go, yep, thumbs up. Even you,
2: yeah,
1: the dark one.
2: Yeah, I know. And it's great. It's really nice, respectful. Thanks.
1: Do you think it should be banned?
2: Yes. I'm what on other, that side.
1: What other one would you like me to use besides the...
2: Just words. Words are great.
1: No, if I'm...
2: Why? Are you that busy in your life...
1: Sometimes I am.
2: ...that you have to use emojis to communicate?
1: I use emojis all the time.
2: I know you do. The eggplant one is inappropriate, sir.
1: Oh, it's the two I can't say yes to then. Sort of looks like a thumb.
2: Yeah, I've actually just said the least favourite emojis are the laughing crying face because it's considered overused.
1: Oh, what?
2: Mm-hmm.
1: I use it all the time,
2: the clown face.
1: The what?
2: Clown face.
1: I'm never.
2: Passive aggressive. Annoying. Smirking face. Arrogant. Pleading face. Which I didn't actually realise was
1: the pleading,
2: face. I thought that was the crying face.
4: These are all the best ones.
2: Oh. Yeah. Some use irritating.
1: What about the party ones?
2: The party ones?
1: Yeah.
2: No, you know, the party ones aren't there.
1: Okay. Because that's the ones I use. I use the thumbs up, the laughing out loud like you're crying, the

0: apps I can use, like the peace sign? Do you want me to do that all the time?
1: No, I just want you to use words.
0: No, but if I'm just... what about the okay, okay one?
1: Yeah, that's
0: okay.
1: That's good. That's nice. I like that. That's lovely.
2: No. Can we get Apple to or whoever to just split them so it's a folder just for the boomer ones so we know which ones we're not supposed to use? Yes.
0: Would that be easier?
1: It'd be so much easier. The boomer keyboard.
2: So we can, they're still there, but it like it tells you, like if you use this.
1: This is what.
0: It's like these are the ones situation. That will annoy your friends in Gen Z.
1: And then they're the only ones that you will use. I know you. Thumbs up.
2: He's already using them anyway.
0: Yes, I might as well. Is it really that passive aggressive?
1: I find it very passive. Yeah, I do. Although I've moved on slightly and I have used it occasionally, but even in my mind I'm going,
0: Oh, so you've used it.
1: I have.
0: So if you're ever using the thumbs up, that means...
1: Just think I'm making this noise.
0: Good one, Trevor.
1: Great idea, Trevor.
0: Every time I send that now to you,
1: running late again.
0: We want to know, do you think it's rude? And are Gen Z overthinking it? Mm-hmm. Is Moisey overthinking it? Is it just Moisey? Does someone still use it and not think it's passive aggressive?
1: Okay.
0: What do you think we should do with the thumbs up?
2: Get rid of the thumbs up emoji or keep it?
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0: is it Donald Trump?
1: They're the same thing.
2: Same thing.
1: He does look like a thumb.
3: And the same colour.
1: Yes.
2: So could I use his face as...
1: No, thank you.
2: Or is that very passive aggressive?
1: That's very aggressive. Not even passive aggressive.
2: Aggressive.
1: It's like the vomiting one.
2: It's like the poo one. We want to know the thumbs up emoji. Is it all of those things? Do you use it a lot? Do you find it offensive?
1: I do.
2: Moira.
1: I do very much. Madam Dakin's with me on this.
4: Yeah, absolutely.
2: Why? Yep. Why?
4: I don't know. Just use words.
1: Yeah, words are good. Words are great.
2: But what if you're in a hurry?
1: Then use words.
4: Like, okay. Okay would do.
1: Yeah.
4: Or cool.
1: Good.
4: Nice.
2: Thumbs up says that all in once.
1: It does not. Yeah. But it's making this noise.
3: What if you write out the word thumbs up?
2: I'm going to... Thank you, Ben.
3: What is...
1: Thanks, Ben, because I know what's going to happen now.
3: But is that passive aggressive or is that using words?
1: It is now. Actually, I'm conflicted by that one.
4: Yeah, I don't know.
1: I don't know.
2: Yeah, what's... Yeah.
1: Thumbs up. Thanks, Ben.
2: Can anybody guess what I'm going to be using from now on in our WhatsApp group?
4: You won't.
1: Huh? No, you'll forget.
4: You're too lazy.
1: Yeah,
2: no.
1: It's too many words.
2: If it's annoying people, I will happily do it.
1: Yeah.
2: And by the look of Moisey's face right now.
1: That emoji.
2: Thank you, mate, Ben. Rhonda from Labrador, thumbs up emoji. What do you reckon?
5: I think it's perfectly fine, but I have a friend who is extremely annoyed at me because I do use the thumbs up quite a bit.
2: Yeah.
5: And she says it's passive aggressive.
1: Oh, yep.
5: And it also reminds her of her obnoxious ex who always done thumbs up.
2: What?
1: There you go. Very smart friend you have. Very, very smart friend. Glad that they're out of that relationship as well and moving on to bigger and brighter things and people who don't thumbs up in text messages.
2: What other emoji would she rather?
5: No emojis, just straight words.
1: Thank
5: Same
1: you.
5: As you, Moira, just words.
2: God.
1: We could hang out, me and your friend, and just not thumbs up each other.
5: I'm too busy for that.
2: Yeah, same.
5: It's no reply or it's emoji.
2: Yeah. Whoa. It's easier doing an emoji than writing out like half a paragraph.
1: It's not that hard.
2: Oh, if you ask
1: Trevor, you are not that. Rhonda might be busy. I can hear in Rhonda's voice that she's a very smart, sophisticated career woman. You, however, none of those things, particularly the woman bit.
2: Rhonda, what do you do?
5: So I'm a courier.
1: There you go.
2: She ain't busy.
1: She's always on her phone.
2: She ain't busy.
1: She's busy. She's got courier stuff.
5: Courier. That's what's right now.
1: That's right. Everyone wants couriered now.
2: Yeah. Thumbs up.
1: Alexis from Pack Pines, what do you think about the thumbs up?
6: The thumbs up should definitely be banned.
1: Nice.
2: Why?
1: Thank you.
2: Well, how old are you? You sound 13.
6: My friend is
1: 13. 13. Fabulous.
6: Yeah.
2: See? Yeah. Now, why? Is it really aggressive, Alexis?
6: Yeah, it's just like a no thanks.
2: A no thanks?
6: It just gives off the bad energy.
2: Does it give off bad energy? I don't think it does.
1: Yeah, it does.
2: I think it just gives off like you're agreeing to something.
1: Thank you, Alexis.
3: All right, and on that note, Moira has ended the conversation.
2: Yeah,
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8: 1029 Hot Tomato Traffic.
3: And one is under speed southbound and a few patches between Pimpamar and Mollandina. Northbound is also starting to build up around Narangan-Gavin. Smith Street busy westbound from the Uni. Bermuda Street still has a few delays approaching Christine Ave, mostly southbound, but there's a little bit of a queue for northbound as well. We'll check it again in 20 minutes. If you spot anything else, call the traffic hotline 5519 2275. Gold Coast weather clear tonight, but a shower or two expected tomorrow. Right now at the Seaway, 20 degrees.
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1: So yesterday on the show, we were talking about the little, it was an online call out from a lady who met a guy at the Burley Bears and had a bit of a dance on Anzac Day, I do believe it was.
2: Yes.
1: He asked for her number, she declined, and then she thought about it and went, nah, I want to find him. So she put it onto Facebook and they found each other and they've been on a couple of dates now and it sounds like it's going quite well.
2: Yeah.
1: The reason why we were talking about the moon is because they, in one of the messages, they said that they went and had a lovely evening together and they watched the moon together.
2: Mm.
1: And I was like, that's so romantic.
2: It is. It's very romantic.
1: It is romantic.
2: Yeah.
1: Ben?
3: Look, I don't, okay. What I said was, in response to that yesterday, that's not an entire evening activity, watching the moon. That's literally like watching paint dry. It doesn't do anything.
1: Well, it's beautiful.
2: It's romantic.
3: Yeah, like for 2 minutes.
4: 2 minutes.
3: A lot of things are beautiful for 2 minutes, aren't they?
2: Well,
5: when the moon hits your eye like a big pizza pie, that's amore.
1: So you and your partner would not have sat outside and just stared at the moon together?
3: Oh, I would, but it wouldn't be my idea.
2: When my beautiful wife Bria and I were first dating, we dated. She was on the Gold Coast, and I was in Broken Hill.
1: Mm.
2: And every time,
3: did you guys see the same moon?
2: Yes, we did. And then that's how we ring up on the phone. You're looking at the moon. I'm looking at the moon.
1: Oh, yeah. That is so romantic, isn't it, Ben?
3: Yeah, at STD rates, mate.
1: Oh,
3: you know what you're paying
1: for? You got that?
3: Got a call after seven, don't you?
2: Yes.
1: Then it would have been on the home phone. Yeah.
2: But, yeah, that was romantic to us. And every time we look at the moon, we go, yeah.
1: And Christo agrees as well. He said that it's just beautiful.
2: Yeah.
1: Our boss
3: told him to say.
1: Very strongly against it. Our boss said it's just like a sunset or a sunrise. They happen every day.
2: Yeah. that was
1: a very hard no on that one.
2: Oh,
1: very hard no on that one. We want to know, do you find the moon romantic? Like sitting there, Trevor and Breezy, so many miles away from each other, but looking at the same massive object, not Trevor's head.
2: How about you and Paul?
1: Yeah.
2: Mm.
1: Yeah, I remember when we first started dating, we'd go and get like a coffee or something and we'd go down to the beach.
2: Coffee
3: at night when the moon's out.
1: And we'd sit there and look at the moon and the stars.
3: Righto, I'm calling BS on this story.
1: It's not coffee in the cup.
3: Yeah, okay.
4: Right. We'd sit there and have a hot chocolate.
2: No, yeah, right.
1: All right, is the moon romantic, please?
3: All right, make your case, one way or the other. It's Hot Tomato with Moira and Big Trev.
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7: 1029 Hot Tomato traffic.
4: L1's building up steadily southbound between Pimpamar and Molondine, and northbound is a bit under speed as well around Narang and Gavin. Fair bit of traffic at the moment on Brisbane Road through Arundel, especially westbound. Smith Street is on the brakes from the uni. Bermuda Street still slow southbound around Miami and Burley Waters, and Robina Town Centre Drive is queued up trying to get out to the M1. We'll check it again in 20 minutes. If you do spot anything, call the traffic hotline 5519 2275. Gold Coast weather clear tonight, but a shower or two tomorrow. Right now at the sea, Wade 19 degrees.
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1: Talking about the moon,
2: mm-hmm.
1: and is it romantic?
2: Mm.
1: You know, just sitting there as a couple watching the moon.
3: When the moon hits
1: this
3: your
1: sky
3: eye,
1: up.
0: Shut up!
3: That's
2: Recorded.
1: You and Breezy used to look at the same moon even though you were in different places.
2: Yeah, we had a long-term relationship for about 18 months.
1: Yeah.
2: So, yeah, they would talk on the phone, look up the moon. That's how we'd sign off the phone call and then bang.
1: Yeah. Ben, your thoughts?
4: As I said, I don't think it's an entire evening activity.
1: Okay.
4: It's a you can look at it for a little bit, nice and pretty. And then,
1: is this an attention thing? Like, as in, like you want to be doing more things, so you don't like to stop?
4: I want to do anything. Looking at a picture.
2: What about your partner?
4: Tonight I'm looking at the moon.
2: For how long?
1: With her.
4: I don't know. I just got a text message.
1: Okay.
2: So. I reckon you should do it for at least 15 minutes.
1: Yeah, it has to be at least 15 minutes.
4: Yeah.
1: Yeah.
4: No, that's all right. I can
2: 25
4: time
2: minutes.
4: That between my trips to the fridge.
2: Just bring an esky.
1: Yeah, just outside. What are you doing?
4: It's only a few steps to the balcony.
1: Yeah, okay. Mikey from Pimpama, is the moon romantic?
5: It's definitely romantic when it's a full and a crescent moon.
1: Okay.
5: However, I've been an Uber driver full time. I found that the full moon also tends to bring out the wackiness in people.
2: Yes.
5: It's one of those case-by-case things, I suppose, because you could have a romantic moment and next thing you know, someone runs by fully nude. So.
1: Right, awesome.
2: Then it's a really good night.
1: That's a really romantic moment for some people. Yes, it depends which way the wind's going, I guess, at the end of. Thank you, Mikey.
2: What?
4: Not at this time of year.
2: Debbie from Guanabara, is the moon romantic?
6: I think it is because my sister got married on Anzac Day and we had a full moon.
2: Oh, wow.
6: And that was down in Melbourne and it was absolutely, well, it was actually in Wentworth and it was absolutely beautiful.
2: Wentworth?
4: In prison?
1: In the jail.
2: Oh.
6: Near Mildura.
1: Oh, okay.
2: Yeah,
1: sorry.
2: I know what you're talking about.
6: And I think it shines on things that make things glow and lovely.
2: Yeah.
1: Oh, there you go.
2: Wentworth's nice.
1: Is it?
2: Yeah, it's beautiful, cold, but nice.
1: Oh, well, that's a lovely.
6: Oh, it was actually beautiful weather. We're 28 degrees.
2: Oh, that's
6: you guys
2: a cracker.
6: Have rain.
1: Yes, we did. Thanks.
6: But I think it is romantic, and as I said, depends what it's shining on. It's glorious.
1: Oh, that's lovely.
2: Did you hear that, Ben?
1: There you go, Ben.
4: All right, I'm sorry, Debbie.
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3: Let's start with the M1. We've got a southbound accident at Pimpamar at the moment. Delays from that back to Ormo, but then it's also under speed from Coomera to Mullandina. Northbound, still a few slow patches between Robina and Narang after an earlier incident. Elsewhere, Smith Street still crawling westbound from the Uni. Brisbane Road slow through Arundel, and a few delays on Oxley Drive around Paradise Point at the moment. We will check it again in 20 minutes. If you do spot anything, call the traffic hotline 5519 2275.
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3: It's just after 4 o'clock. Hi, I'm Matt McDonald. A young Gold Coast boy has managed to escape the clutches of an alleged predator thanks to the quick-thinking actions of a passerby. The 11-year-old was cycling home from school in Paradise Point yesterday when he was allegedly approached by a 50-year-old man who touched the child's shoulder before attempting to lead him away. A member of the public intervened and called police, who rushed to the scene, arresting the man nearby. He's due in court next month, charged with common assault. Investigators have spent the day trying to determine what sparked a ferocious blaze at a holiday park in the Tweed. Flames ripped through two mobile homes at the Homestead Caravan Park in Chindra around 7:30 last night, with another two properties damaged by heat and smoke. Superintendent Gary White from New South Wales Fire and Rescue says the fire is not believed to be suspicious.
4: The cause of the fire at the moment is still under investigation, but it's also a very timely reminder for everyone to ensure they check their smoke alarms and have a working smoke alarm. And then importantly, know what to do once it goes off and to have their home fire escape plan.
3: Messaging app Telegram is facing legal action by the eSafety Commissioner. It's been accused of failing to remove pro-terror material. It could face fines of $55 million if found guilty. eSafety Commissioner Julie Inman-Grant says it comes at a time of heightened security here in Australia.
5: It is more important than ever that digital platforms meet their obligations to protect the Australian community.
3: And the Gold Coast landmark Greenheart project has cleared a major hurdle. It secured vital federal environmental tick-offs alongside new state planning approvals. Spanning 257 hectares in Merrimack and Robina, the massive recreational hub will be six times larger than the Broadwater parklands. To support the Cowboys, will be hoping to have a bit of history on their side in tonight's clash with the Roosters in Townsville. The Cowboys have won three of their past four games against the Tricolours, who head into the showdown on a five-game winning streak. The Cats will be without skipper Pat Dangerfield for tonight's clash with Collingwood. The veteran forward's been unable to train since suffering a knock to the hip in Geelong's win over the D's last week. And Day 7 action gets underway at the Comm Games in Glasgow shortly. There are 17 gold medals up for grabs tonight, with all eyes on track and field, as well as the velodrome, where track cycling events get underway. We'll check the latest Gold Coast weather next.
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3: To the weather, it'll stay mostly clear tonight. Tomorrow, partly cloudy with a possible shower or two, tops of 21 degrees. A shower or two for both Saturday and Sunday, tops of 21 again. And we could see another shower on Monday. Right now at the Seaway, 19 degrees. Agaley and Emily Jade are back live next week, and they've got your chance to win a Bali holiday, including direct flights from the Gold Coast with Virgin Australia. 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
7: You know, there are some weird things, though, that you instantly snip.
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0: Here on 1029 Hot Tomato, it's Moira and Big Trev reheated right now. We're going to talk about birthday cake replacements very soon. Right now, though,
1: we're going to talk about your kids and what's the sneakiest thing they've ever done. I used to sneak out at night, and so did my beautiful wife on different occasions. She lived up here when she was
2: younger. That's a long walk to Broken Hill. Yeah. Wow. That's a very long walk.
1: She'd sneak out and go hang out with mates, like creep out of her door, out of her window, and then go out at nighttime with her mates and hang out. I used to do that the same thing, but just wander the streets.
2: What, with no mates?
1: No mates.
2: Just you. Okay. Just
3: looking for mates.
2: Very different.
1: Looking for mates.
2: Breezy. Yeah.
1: Come here, Kat. Yeah, let's go dance. But we want to know the sneakiest thing because I found this clip on the internet, and then it was actually quite funny. It's a guy pulling up to a house, and it's 2:30 a.m. in the morning, and it's all from a camera from the side of the house, and it's an Uber driver. He's got some food. He's walking around the side of the house looking at his phone, and then he looks up, and out the bedroom window comes this little kid and a hand, and then he hands up the food, and the kid goes, "Thank you very much," and he goes, "No worries." And walks off.
2: So he would have actually had to put in there the description of please come to my bedroom window at the back of the house.
0: Do not ring doorbell.
1: Yeah,
2: no.
1: Be very quiet because...
2: But did the kid forget about the ring camera?
1: Well, I don't know.
2: That's the thing. He's not a very smart kid, really.
1: It's got him on there. It's got the Uber driver coming in, 2:30 a.m, and the kid's got his head out the window going, "Arm out, thank you very much," grabs the food and walks in. We want to know the sneakiest thing. Your kid, do you reckon your two boys?
2: No. Or they've done really well. I'm leaning towards they've done really well.
1: Can you hear them when they're walking around the house?
2: Oh, absolutely.
1: Are they quiet kids or no loud?
2: No, they are quiet kids, definitely. Yeah.
1: Are you a light sleeper?
2: Me, not so much, but no, I mean, I'm very very aware at night, yes, about stuff. I don't know if that's good or not. I don't know if I've done well. Now I'm questioning myself as a parent.
1: We want you to call in and tell us the sneakiest thing your kids have done or the sneakiest thing you've done
2: as a kid.
3: Oh, yeah. If you need to be anonymous, you can. We can do that for you. We just want the story. 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
1: We're talking about sneaky things your kids have done or you've done when you were a kid. One kid, at 2:30 a.m. he got an Uber Eats delivery from out of his bedroom window. Oh. The car pulls up. You can see it on the Ring cam. Hand comes out. The Uber driver comes around. He goes, thank you very much. He goes, no worries.
2: Hands come out of the bedroom window. Yeah. It's genius.
1: Yeah, it's fantastic.
2: Who's paying for that? He didn't look old enough to have his own bank account.
1: Mm. Well, you never know. Well, very well done, though. Mm. We want to know your sneaky things your kids have done or have you done when you were a kid. Rach from Ormo, what happened?
3: Well, I don't have kids, but it was what my sister and I did. when we were teens, my parents owned a pub.
2: Oh.
3: It was a two-story pub.
1: Yeah.
3: And, we lived above it, obviously, and we investigated where... I was probably over 100 years old, where all the creaky floorboards were the best windows to open without sound. We had to go past Mum and Dad's bedroom every time we snuck out, and we knew exactly where to stand and what side of the hallway so that we wouldn't make a noise.
1: No.
3: And which window to go out of and which studs in the roof were the best ones to stand on.
1: Oh, my God.

0: him fall through the roof of the downstairs area My to go God. Out downstairs.
1: Rachel, that's
2: what
1: brilliant.
2: What would you do, though, when you got out? Because you're leaving the pub.
0: Well, we weren't old enough to be in the pub.
2: Yeah.
0: But, it was only a small town. So, yeah, we just made up friends in the park and just, yeah.
1: That is so good. God. How much planning was that, Rach?
2: Wow.
0: Lots. Like, we had to, like, and then all of a sudden, like, a certain board will start creaking because, you know, obviously it's an old place. Yeah. You have to learn that way you don't step in that particular spot anymore.
1: Whoa.
0: And yeah, it was very, very planned and very thought out.
2: Wow.
1: That is fantastic.
2: That's funny. Impressive.
3: That's like Squid Game.
1: It is.
3: One step forward.
2: No, yes.
1: That's brilliant. Thanks, Rach.
2: Sarah from Highland Park, the sneakiest thing you did as a kid.
4: Oh, well, I was brought up in a pub, so I used to climb out of the window.
2: Here we go.
4: So many nights.
2: You can say the same story.
3: Keep going.
2: Yeah.
4: Yeah, I used to climb. I used to wait until my mother and father would shut the curtains, and then I'd get the ladder, put it up to my window, jump out, and then come back, put it down, and then come back in about five and go to school the next day.
1: Oh, what were you doing?
4: Well, I used to go clubbing and everything. It was till I was like 15. It was awful, really. But, you know.
2: That's not a good story. This is not what we want.
1: She's still around.
2: Just don't listen to Auntie Sarah. Yeah. No, definitely
4: I don't
2: not.
4: Do what Auntie Sarah does, yeah.
2: Oh, my gosh.
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6: 1029 Hot Tomato Traffic.
7: Cameron's got a few slow patches of heavy traffic. Firstly, southbound around Ormo after an earlier smash. It has been cleared, though. Then again, Coomera to Molondina. Northbound is also under speed between around about Wurrungery and Narang. Smith Street still chockers westbound from the Uni. Brisbane Road is slow through Arundel. Same on Oxley Drive around Paradise Point. And we've got some queues on Robina Town Centre Drive and Robina Parkway for those trying to get out to the M1. We'll check it again in 20 minutes. If you spot anything else, call the traffic hotline 5519 2275. Gold Coast weather clear tonight, but a shower or two tomorrow. Right now at the Seaway, 19 degrees.
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1: So big birthday celebrations in a major house yesterday. Eli, major turning 10.
2: Happy birthday.
1: Double figures. Did not request a birthday cake this year. In fact, requested a birthday brisket, which had served to him complete with candles and a happy birthday sign as well, which was sensational.
2: Toffee apples would work? It'll be too sticky and just
1: that'd
2: too
1: be hard.
2: Hard
1: to crack.
2: Yeah.
1: Because you've got to divide it up somehow.
2: Mm.
1: A birthday wheel of cheese, I'm more than happy to try this year.
2: Yeah.
1: I think that would be good. Mm. Some quince paste on it, possibly.
2: Quince paste.
1: Oh, quince paste.
2: Because I was thinking of toffee apples and, it'd just be, like you said, too hard.
1: Yeah, it'd be way too hard.
2: Sorry, we'll just scrap that idea.
1: Okay, then. Tammy from Auslan, what was the... Jelly?
2: No, sorry.
1: Trifle?
2: Ooh.
1: Birthday trifle just sounds sloppy.
0: Sounds like trough, which is kind of, you got to eat it out of there.
1: Tammy from Maudsland, what was your birthday replacement cake thing?
3: It was actually our wedding cake, and we had a 3-tier chocolate fountain instead of cake.
2: Oh.
3: And then we just had all the bits and pieces, like your strawberries and your bananas and everything to dunk in it. Instead of cake.
0: And as the bride, were you allowed to dunk your head under it?
1: Yeah, could you go face first?
3: Well, my dress did end up with a lot of chocolate on it.
2: Oh, did it?
3: So,
2: I had one of those nights. Okay.
0: Yeah. Chunks.
1: Yummo.
2: Oh, God.
0: Thanks, Tammy.
2: Ramona from Hope Island, your birthday cake replacement, what was it?
4: A smash cake. They've usually made of chocolate on the outside and often filled with candy or whatever else you want to put in there, I guess.
2: Wow.
4: Yeah. Mm-hmm. Yes.
1: So you just
4: got one for my son. He loved it.
1: Oh, that's so
4: good. You just smash it. Yes.
2: What do you smash it with? Like your hand or something, like a bat or your
1: forehead?
2: Forehead?
4: Oh, maybe a bat would be too much heavy duty. You could probably get one of those mini hammer things. Yeah, just a hammer.
2: Just a mini hammer.
4: Yeah.
2: What was inside it?
4: Just you could put your box of favorites, for example, or you could put Maltesers, or you could put like
2: brisket.
1: Yes.
4: It wouldn't have the same. I don't know if it would have the same. I would love the taste of it. I don't know how good it would go with the chocolate on the outside.
2: There's only one way to try it.
1: Chocolate covered brisket, happy to try it.
0: Eating at Pizza Hut, all you can eat, all in one go.
1: Yeah.
2: Yeah.
1: Oh. Leanne from Ashmore, what was your birthday cake replacement?
5: Hello. We used to get ice cream, but it wasn't a fancy ice cream cake. My mum would buy a 2-litre tub of ice cream and dump it on a plate, upside down, put some candles in it. And maybe some freckles or a bag of party mix if you're lucky.
1: That is
2: and
1: hilarious.
2: On top.
5: Yeah, there was 7 of us, so there was a lot to feed. And then, we just all had this big block of ice cream.
1: Would you take slices or we would all just sit around with a spoon each?
5: Well, we got more civilized as we got older.
1: Okay, yep. So there were some years there was just the spoon. Yep.
5: Yeah.
2: That'd be fantastic.
0: You'd be racing the temperature, though.
2: Yeah.
1: Yeah, the melting factor.
5: Yeah. We're 5 kids. We polished it off pretty quick.
1: Oh, yeah, it had no chance.
2: Wow.
1: It had no chance.
2: Happy birthday. Boom, bang. There you go. Hurry
1: Imagine
2: up. It's
1: the
2: hot.
1: Noise. Just like, thunk on the table. There's the cake.
2: Grab your lollies, chuck it in your face. Let's go. It's hot. It's hot.
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8: 1029 Hot Tomato Traffic.
15: And one still under speed southbound past Stapleton, then again from Ormo to Smith Street. Also a few patches of slowed northbound traffic between Wurongaree and Gavin. There's a smash on Southport Narang Road at Mullandina, just near the M1 off-ramp. Smith Street still a crawl from the uni, still busy at Brisbane Road through Arundel. And Oxley Drive northbound through Paradise Point is also on the brakes. We'll check it again in 20 minutes. If you spot anything else, call the traffic hotline 5519 2275.
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15: It's 5 o'clock. Hi, I'm Matt McDonald. A community member is being hailed for intervening in an alarming situation involving a young boy at a park on the northern Gold Coast. A 50-year-old man's accused of approaching an 11-year-old boy along the Paradise Point Esplanade around 3 p.m. yesterday before trying to lead him away. A passerby jumped into action and notified police. Police who arrested the man nearby. He's since been charged with common assaults. Authorities say they're not treating a massive fire at a holiday park in the Tweed as suspicious. The inferno erupted inside a unit at the Homestead Caravan Park in Chindera around 7:30 last night before the flames quickly spread to neighbouring properties. Two homes were destroyed while several others were left with extensive damage. Thankfully, no one was injured. The PM has confirmed the fuel excise discount won't be extended beyond this weekend. Petrol prices are now expected to top $2 a litre again next week. The communications watchdog has announced it is suing Optus over last year's network outage. The telco could face fines of $250 million. And plenty more gold up for grabs on day 7 of the Commonwealth Games in Glasgow. Here's Sally Pearson with a preview of tonight's action.
16: On the track, Jess Hull, Lyndon Hall and Commonwealth Games 10K champ Rose Davies will line up in a star-studded women's 5,000-metre final. Desley Owusu will contest the women's triple jump final, while Lexi Brown takes to the track in the T47 100 metres final. And at the velodrome, Jessica Gallagher will be looking to defend the Tandem B sprint gold medal she won in 2022. Australia will also be out to claim gold in both the men's and women's 4,000 metres team pursuit.
15: To sport, an emotional Corey Jensen has announced his immediate retirement from the NRL at the age of 32. The Broncos prop has been forced to call time on his career early due to complications from blood clots. He says he's heartbroken to be hanging up the boots.
17: This obviously isn't how I imagined my playing career would come to an end. but after receiving medical advice and speaking with the specialists, it's become clear it's no longer safe for me to continue playing rugby league. It's been incredibly difficult to come to terms with, but my health and my family's future has to come first.
15: Tonight in the NRL, the Cowboys will be attempting to end the Roosters' five-game winning streak, while in the AFL, Collingwood and Geelong do battle in a blockbuster at the G. We'll check the latest Gold Coast weather next.
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15: To the weather, mostly clear tonight, getting down to 11 degrees. Tomorrow will be partly cloudy with a shower or two, likely 21 the top. Showers and 21 for Saturday, the same for Sunday, and a possible shower as well on Monday. Right now at the Seaway, 18 degrees. And Gailey and Emily Jade are back live next week, and they've got your chance to win a Bali holiday, including direct flights from Gold Coast Airport with Virgin Australia, a stay at the Como Resort, and some spending money. 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
1: Have you ever been a groomsman?
20: 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In four weddings?
1: Four? Oh, yeah. Sorry. I didn't mean that. I just didn't think that many people liked it.
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1: We're talking about dating apps. We saw a dating app called Vegli. It was a tipping point question. And is there a vegetarian app? And they gave you three different choices. And the answer was Vegli. It's spelled V-E-G-G-L-Y. It's a dating app for vegetarians and vegans.
2: What an interesting bunch of people. You know what? I feel as though when you open that app, you open that app, the smell of patchouli will come out of your phone. It'll be like, and some chime bells.
1: But then I went, oh, okay, cool. If that's a very niche app.
2: Yes.
1: I wonder what other niche apps there are.
2: Mm-hmm.
1: And I looked at, there are some good ones out there. There's one called The League. It's for highly curated, exclusive app aimed at young career-orientated professionals.
2: So that would that be an income-based app
3: for private school kids, is it?
2: Or? Yeah,
1: pretty much. There's one for private school kids. There's also ones for farmers only, people who prefer country living and share similar rural values.
2: I kind of understand that because there would be a lot of people who think that dating a farmer would be fun, like, oh, but interesting.
1: Yeah.
2: And then if you're not serious about it and you're not on the show, How to Marry a Farmer or whatever it is.
1: Farmer Wants a Wife.
2: That's the one.
1: How to Marry a Farmer.
3: YouTube.
2: With Natalie Grzeleski and in Five Fatal Steps.
1: There's one called Taste Buds.
2: That's for people with taste buds?
1: No.
2: Ben can't be on it because he's just burnt his mouth on coffee.
1: Yeah. Based on shared musical tastes. There's one called Christian Mingle, so a Christian app. There's one called R-A-Y-A, Raya, dating apps for celebrities and influencers. I had no idea there was one for that.
3: Who determines the cutoff?
2: I think it actually has to be by Instagram followers. Yeah. I think it is.
1: Is it?
2: Yeah.
1: Oh, my
2: There's
1: God.
2: There's a big thing about this. So that other celebrities, instead of just sliding into the DMs, it is actually so that you have to have a certain amount of followers.
1: Before
2: you can get on the app.
1: Kippo. It's for gamers and tech-savvy individuals.
2: Oh, that would smell interesting,
1: wouldn't it?
2: Not patchouli. More like cheese and bacon
1: balls. This is like the best one. It's called Brister.
2: Oh.
1: B-R-I-S-T-I-R. People who love beards.
2: Beards.
3: Love them or love having them? Because that would probably be the same.
2: Because that would just be a lot of guy-on-guy stuff going on. And I think there's another app for that. I mean, women can have beards as well. They're lovely. Whatever. You know? Someone press a button?
4: Nah, we're good here.
2: At any stage. Beards are great. I love beards.
4: Have to ask the question first.
2: Beards are so good. Trevor, ask the question. Please.
1: We were.
2: I'm asking for you.
1: Come on, beardy man.
2: Get off the beard app.
1: What dating app would you wish for? Mine would be people who hate bananas.
3: It's like the anti-Vegli.
1: Yeah. Sort of. People that don't know like bananas.
2: Yeah. So what'd be called?
3: A niche dating app. Dear. What do we need? What should exist?
1: Yes.
3: What's the sort of person that you would like to meet or would like to tolerate your, passion?
1: Have you been on Brister?
3: Give us a call.
2: Staying quiet.

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1: Talking about dating apps because we've seen one called Vegli. It's a dating app for vegetarians and vegans. Mm. And then I went on a good journey to see what kind of niche ones are out there. Mm-hmm. There's one called Farmers Only. People prefer country living and share similar rural values. Mm-hmm. Mm-hmm. There's a dating app for celebrities and influencers.
2: What's that one called again?
1: Raya. R-A-Y-A. Uh-huh. And there's one called Kippo for gamers and tech-savvy individuals and geeky interests, which is pretty good for those kind of people because they don't really get out much. And
2: well, that's the thing. I mean, I can see how this would work.
1: Yeah,
2: for some work. Like, people who don't get outside of their circle.
1: Yeah, they got their little bubble.
2: Little supernova. Huh?
1: Yes.
2: That's just like a woo, a big festival.
1: Yes.
2: It's a big dating app.
1: Yes.
2: All weekend. It's fantastic, and that's a horrible mental image. But I can see how this works for some people. I can.
1: Yes, because it gets them out of their comfort zone and gets them to meet new people. Yeah. And then Moisey's favourite, Brister. B-R-I-S-T-I-R.
2: Uh-huh.
1: People who love beards, and Moisey loves a beard.
2: No, I just said that
1: what did you
2: that'd
1: say?
2: Be heavy on the guy side. It'd be a lot of guy and, don't make me say it again.
1: No.
2: That would be, there's other apps for those.
1: It's people like girls like guys with beards.
2: Yes, but so do the guys go on there because, okay, so the guys go on there because they've got beards.
1: Oh, my God.
2: I thought the guys were looking for beards as well. I'm so open-minded.
3: It's probably
2: like
3: a
2: that.
3: Search option.
2: Thank you.
3: I would like a lady with a beard.
2: Hey, I've seen some. Went to uni with one.
1: Have you? What was her name?
2: Gary.
1: So we're talking.
3: I hope she's doing well.
2: She runs a bookshop in Melbourne.
3: Right. What sort of books?
1: Yeah, what kind of books?
2: Lots of cat books.
1: Are you cat books? Oh. Does she get many people going through it?
2: Very busy.
1: What's the shop called?
2: Gary's Books.
1: Rounds around.
2: And coffee.
1: And coffee. Sounds great. We want to know dating apps. If you had a dating app, I'd have a dating app called People Who Hate Bananas or Flakes Are Superior to Twirls app.
2: That'd be a very small app.
1: Just, hey.
2: You dating yourself.
3: Yeah, well, that's...
2: And Gary.
1: And a beard. I've got a beard.
2: Gary with the cat.
1: We want to know what kind of dating apps are you like. David from Parkwood, how about you?
4: I reckon there should be an app called Trumpeters. For anybody who supports Donald or likes Donald Trump.
2: Yeah.
1: Yep.
4: But then if you're on that app, every other app recognises that you're on the Trumpeters app and you're banned from joining every other app.
3: Right.
2: That is so well thought
1: every
2: through.
1: Time you get a message, it's...
2: Oh, my gosh.
1: That'd be a great one, David.
2: Now put them all together. Oh, that means I'll breed.
4: Yep. Like putting them on a desert island.
1: Yeah, with no Wi-Fi.
4: Yeah. Exactly, no reception.
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7: M1 still under speed pretty much most of the way from Ormo down to Mullandina. Northbound between Narang and Gavin still pretty busy as well. No real change on Smith Street. It is still on the brakes from Olsen Ave. Same on Brisbane Road through Arundel. Gold Coast Highway's got some slow traffic through surface at the moment and Thomas Drive crawling over surface. Just had reports of a smash on Bermuda Street near Treetops as well. We'll check it again in 20 minutes. If you do spot anything, call the traffic hotline 5519 2275. Gold Coast weather clear tonight, but a shower or two tomorrow. Right now at the Seaway, 17 degrees.
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1: Yes, so discussing on the show weird things that you found in your food.
2: Mm-hmm.
1: Several calls about hair, long hair, short and curly hair. I did see that you popped this on the whiteboard in the kitchen.
2: Yeah.
1: About the weird things.
2: Mm-hmm.
1: Someone found a metal prong from a fork in their food.
2: Yeah. Also, Georgina from the street team, she found like a piece from a wire brush.
1: Oh.
2: From maybe from a cleaning utensil that was in her food, and she was chewing it going, ugh.
1: What was interesting to us yesterday is when people were discussing it, there was a lady who was talking about the Nimbin cake that she went to Nimbin, she got a cake, she bit into
2: she
1: it.
2: She can remember.
1: Out came a curly-whirly hair.
2: Yes.
1: To which she went, oh, I'll just pick it out and keep eating. I would assume maybe we're weird that you would remove said thing from one's mouth.
2: And she says
1: it went through her teeth. Yep.
2: Yes, dragged it through her teeth.
0: Oh, like floss. Like
1: yeah. Oh, that twisty paper that you put on presents, you know how you have to put the ribbon on it? It goes...
2: But this just stays...
1: it was like that originally. Would you continue eating something if you found something in your food? That's our question to you this afternoon, Gold Coast.
2: Depends on how hungry you are.
1: Well, it depends on how good it is too.
2: Yeah, if it's really good, you know what? I can forget about it.
0: If it's home-prepared food and you can narrow down the list of suspects, I think it's okay.
1: Yeah.
0: Because I've done that.
1: No, I agree. I probably
0: the dog hair.
2: No,
1: all right.
2: No,
1: I know who cooked it. I know I didn't have a Band-Aid on. That's fine at the beginning. So
2: also depends if you're buying a cake from Nimbin, if that person has their shoes on and
1: pants,
2: hairy armpits.
0: Okay. Well, as a general rule, would you keep eating if you found something in your food, or is that a deal breaker? Are we the weird ones?
1: Yeah.
0: It's very unusual for that to happen.
2: Yeah.
0: Let's chat about it at Hot Tomato.
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5: M1 is starting to thin out a bit, but you still find it under speed from Coomera to Molondina southbound, as well as northbound around Narangagavin. Did have a smash before on Bermuda Street near Treetops Plaza. Smith Street still busy around Alton Ave, but it is starting to pick up a bit. And still a bit of a queue on Robina Town Centre Drive trying to get out to the M1. We'll check it again in 20 minutes. If you do spot anything, call the traffic hotline 5519 2275. Gold Coast weather clear tonight, but a shower or two tomorrow. Right now, the Seaway 17 degrees.
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7: Hi, I'm Sally Pearson. More medals for our female athletes at the Commonwealth Games. The Aussies swept the podium in the 50-metre freestyle with Meg Harris leading home Alex Perkins and Shayna Jack. Australia also clinched gold in the women's 4x100-metre medley relay. Eileen Chikumatana added to the haul in the weightlifting. Day 7 features Michelle Jenica in the 100-metre hurdles, while Jessica Hull is favourite in the mile. And the LPGA Women's Open tees off in England. Cassie Porter, Minji Lee and Grace Kim are among the Aussies in the field.
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1: We are talking about whether or not if you find something in your food, would you remove said thing and then continue to eat? Because to us, that's gross.
2: Well, I found a chicken trainer. And then I was only halfway through, so I put it to the side. I don't think the rest of the foot was in there, and it wasn't. So I was...
1: At least it was in the same genre.
2: Yeah.
1: Like if it was like a human toenail, then that would be a different story.
2: It depends. If it was painted, I'd be like, oh.
3: Looks after themselves.
1: Oh, yeah, nice.
4: My food's blinged.
1: Oh, shellac.
3: Oh, that's what the
1: Jared from Helensville, would you continue eating if you found something in your food?
5: I got a real good story.
1: Okay.
5: We took our friends out, retired friends in Warwick, and we went to a Chinese.
2: Warwick.
5: And he doesn't drink wine, but anyway, after about three or four wines and two or three lots of meals of Chinese, he regurgitated into his food, and we're sharing the dishes. And he flicked it to the side, and he ate the rest of it and the other half of the plate.
6: No.
5: And he... Yep, I know.
6: No.
5: And so suffice to say, my wife and ourselves weren't hungry after that. My God. It was terrible.
1: Oh,
3: friends with him still, are you? Are you still friends with that guy?
5: No, we're not. God, he went back to New Zealand.
2: Good.
4: That's one way to lay claim to everything on the Lazy Susan.
1: Yeah, exactly. Just vomit all over it.
3: Anybody going to have more of that? Simon from Ormo Hills, if you found something in your food, would you keep on eating?
7: No.
2: Oh, good.
1: Great.
7: Just blame. No.
1: Yes. Good.
3: Has it ever happened to anybody that you know?
7: It happened to me.
3: Oh.
7: I got a Euros from a shop, well-known one, and proceeded to have staples in it.
1: Oh. Staples.
7: They claim they didn't know anything about the office supplies for their food. I said, well, I'm not too keen about this. And I ended up giving that a wood nod any further because I was freaking out. Thinking,
3: Oh, my God.
4: You know better than to buy a Euros from Officeworks now.
1: Yeah,
4: don't
1: exactly.
4: You?
1: Absolutely.
7: They got everything.
1: They really do.
3: Just go there for the chairs and the stationery.
1: Yeah, pens and stuff.
3: Thank you.
1: Thanks, Simon.
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10: PM1 is better, but still some leftover traffic between Coomera and Mullandina for southbounders. Smith Street's cleared right up, so is Brisbane Road. We do have a smash reported on Nielsen's Road in Carrara near Hickey Way, not causing any serious delays though. If you do spot anything, call the traffic hotline 5519 2275.
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10: It's 6 o'clock. Hi, I'm Matt McDonald. A man has been charged over an alarming attack on a child in Paradise Point. The 50-year-old allegedly approached an 11-year-old boy at the Esplanade South Park around 3 p.m. yesterday before repeatedly touching his shoulder and attempting to lead him away. A passerby intervened and called police, who arrested the man nearby. He's since been charged with one count of common assault and will front court next month. An electrical fault is believed to be the cause of a fierce blaze that destroyed several mobile homes at a caravan park in the Tweed, leaving residents homeless. The blaze erupted inside one mobile home at the Homestead Caravan Park in Chindera around 7:30 last night, before quickly spreading to a number of neighbouring units. A man has pleaded guilty to scrawling an anti-Semitic message in the sand at a Gold Coast beach. Jesse Taylor admitted writing the offensive words at Surfers Paradise in July, but told the court it was a silly, drunk mistake. The 30-year-old was given a 12-month good behaviour bond, but did not have a conviction recorded. Anthony Albanese has killed off hopes the fuel excise cut will be extended. He's confirmed the 16-centilitre discount will end on Sunday, despite tensions rising again in the Middle East. The PM has told the ABC the focus is now on supply.
11: And we have more fuel in Australia today than we had in February 28. That's a result of the relationships that were built around the world, but also the work that we've done with the private sector.
10: And the next stage of the Gold Coast Green Heart project has been given the tick of approval. Council has received the environmental go-ahead from the federal government to progress further in the master plan by expanding it from Robina into Merrimack. Mayor Tom Tate says it'll eventually be the largest parkland in the city, six times the size of Broadwater Parklands.
12: We have put together in the budget $7.5 million to finalise the master plan. Things will be done in stages, so we live within our means. There'll be sporting fields, there'll be walking tracks, something for everyone, for the whole family.
10: To support the Roosters, will be hoping to make it 6 wins on the trot when they take on the Cowboys in Townsville tonight. The Chooks have won their last 4 games up there. In the AFL, Collingwood and Geelong will be trying to move into the top 6 when they do battle at the G tonight. And 17 gold medals are up for grabs at the Comm Games in Glasgow tonight after Australia's gold rush this morning. Track and field and cycling will be the big focus on day 7. We'll check the latest Gold Coast weather next.
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10: So the weather mostly clear tonight, getting down to 11 degrees. Tomorrow will be partly cloudy with a shower or two likely, tops of 21. Showers in 21 for Saturday and Sunday, then a possible shower for Monday. Right now at the Seaway, 17 degrees. And Gailey and Emily Jade are back live next week and have got your chance to win a Bali holiday, including direct flights from Gold Coast Airport with Virgin Australia, stay at the Como Resort and some spending money. 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

0: 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Sounds old. 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
2: Trev, I'm not sure if this works on your phone because you do have one from Temu. But if you open how many tabs you've got open, Ben, you do this too and see how many tabs you've actually got open at the moment in your phone. I overheard a conversation at lunch today. One of the friends of the show, Nathan, had over 100 open.
3: It must be running so slow.
2: I know.
3: I got eight.
2: Eight?
3: Yeah, but I'm very militant about it. I only keep things open that I'm going to come back to and do something about.
2: Really?
3: Yeah.
2: I've got six. Three of them are surprisingly ANZ Bank.
4: I can't have more than four because my phone literally shuts off. No, I'm not kidding.
2: Come on.
4: It shuts off and restarts again because I try to watch a few videos and go, why is it stopping? This must be the Wi-Fi. So I'd hold my phone up to try and check the Wi-Fi and then I have to close the tabs down because my whole phone stopped.
3: Just a side note.
2: Yeah.
3: Holding your phone up is not going to affect the
4: signal. Well, I don't know.
2: To be honest, I do that sometimes too.
4: Ah, in your face, Ben.
2: Like particularly out in Pimlima, like if you actually do go high, it does.
4: That's why his Wi-Fi is really good because he's like 9 foot tall.
2: Wi-Fi. You don't need to go high because you're Wi-Fi high anyway.
3: And mobile signal, and not the tall, same thing. I mean, I'm talking about Wi-Fi in Trevor's house.
2: Oh, okay, right.
4: It's still low.
2: And then tabs on your computer. You said your son had a number of them open as well.
4: Yeah, he had like 13 of them. And it was doing my head. He goes, can I just show you something here that I'm working on? And I was like, what's going on with all these? What's happening
2: here? Tabs open.
4: And then I started shutting him down. He goes, no, I need them. I don't need them.
2: If you go into the newsroom, it is amazing to see how many. And when I worked in there, it was absolutely exhausting because you would have so many tabs open because you'd be following different stories from different websites.
4: Oh, you'd have to go back to them.
2: Like Twitter and Facebook and everything else and when it was Twitter and all that kind of, like there'd be so many open.
4: How would they and yourself be able to keep track of all the different ones?
2: You have to keep going back and checking on them.
4: Oh, my God.
2: It's exhausting.
4: That'd do my head in.
2: Yes. We want to know how many tabs are open on your phone. Let's go with phones to start with.
4: 120?
3: Yeah, can you beat that? Or maybe you're a zero kind of guy or a gal. How many tabs do you have open on your phone? Give us a call at Hot Tomato.

0: Here on 102.9 Hot Tomato, we play the Gold Coast best music variety. It's Moira and Big Trev reheated right now. Some of our favourite bits for you.
1: Madam, do you have any tabs open? I know when I worked in the newsroom with you guys have got several hundred tabs open all day, every day.
2: I mean, I'm probably one of the best ones. I try and keep it as minimal as possible, but I do still have probably like 14. Sinead probably has 35.
3: 35?
4: Yeah.
3: Sinead
4: has looking up NRL memes.
1: Yep. Oh, yeah, there's that.
2: There's like six pages.
1: Yeah, there's just that.
5: Yeah, just the Titans.
1: Yeah, absolutely.
5: AJ.
1: Yeah, totally.
5: Tino.
1: What about your phone? Are you like quite...
2: I'm an avid closer immediately when I'm done. But the new app makes that, the new update has made that harder and I don't like that.
1: What does it do?
2: I don't know. It used to come up with like the little square at the bottom so you could click on the tabs would all open up. But now they've like got rid of that. You have to press another button to get it.
4: You can just go pinch. That's how you do it.
2: Well, okay.
1: Go.
2: Thank you.
1: There you go. And more lessons on Apple with Ben Wood. We want to know how many tabs have you got open on your phone as well. Tani from Merrimack. Well, what about you?
6: I currently have 90 tabs on my phone. And
3: what the hell?
6: That just got condensed down yesterday.
3: Condensed?
1: Why? Why?
3: Condensed.
1: What? Why?
3: Are you trying to rage bait us?
1: What is going on? Why? Why?
6: I don't know. I just start doing something and then I come back to it and then I come back to it and forget about it.
3: You said 90 and it's been condensed. How much was it before the 90?
6: Well and truly into the 100.
3: Well and truly.
6: Wow. My phone still works very well and at speed.
1: Well, that's because you didn't get yours from Temu. Because if he opens up more than four tabs, the phone explodes and goes back to China.
6: That's very true.
1: Yes.
3: Hey, you just got here. What kind of phone have you got?
6: The latest Apple phone.
3: Flash. You're that baby.
1: Yeah,
3: You're very deadly.
6: Yeah.
4: Not as deadly as your phone, mate.
1: Yeah, exactly.
4: Catching on fire.
6: Yeah, I don't even know what's in half the tabs. I probably should just get rid of them now.
3: Can you
1: give it a go?
3: Can you do it for us? Because it's actually doing my editing.
1: Get at least down, get by 10 more down.
3: No, just all of them.
1: Okay,
6: try
1: sure.
6: Try and get it down to single digits.
1: Okay, done.
3: Try to.
1: Let us know.
3: What are you
1: doing? Let us know.
6: All right, thank you.
3: She'll get lost again. You know that, don't
1: I
3: you?
1: I know. We'll never see her again. If that's Tani, if that's your family, nah. She's in gone. The rabbit hole.
3: Yeah. She belongs to the rabbit hole now.
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8: Hey, Big K, just checking in, mate. 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
1: We want to know, what is the superior vegetable?
2: Do we?
3: Do we?
4: Yes, we do, please. Thank you very much. My friend, Kyle, we'll call him Kyle.
3: Because his name's Kyle?
4: Yeah, that's his name. He was having a conversation with his beautiful wife, Mel, and she was saying that the pumpkin is the ultimate vegetable. And I went, yes, exactly. I said, if there's any ultimate vegetable, it would be the sweet potato and then closely by corn.
1: What is that? What are you talking?
3: What happened to the potato?
4: Sweet potato.
3: What about potato?
4: I like sweet potato more.
3: Okay.
4: Yeah.
3: All right.
4: I know that you can do mash and roast potatoes.
3: Chips, fries. Everything I haven't eaten for about 4 months since I started my weight loss reduction program.
4: But I'm a big fan of sweet potato. Mm. I love the sweet potato fries. I love this mashed sweet potato and corn.
3: Corn I love greatly.
4: Yes. With butter.
3: Garlic butter.
4: Ben hates corn.
0: Yeah. I wouldn't even put it on a list of vegetables.
4: Oh, wow. Wow. Well, what's your top two, Ben?
0: Top two, I'd probably say broccolini.
3: Yes.
0: And my other favourite vegetable, Big Trev.
3: Broccolini would be up there as number one. We eat a lot of that at the moment. Broccolini and then...
4: Oh, you've got a few.
3: Well, no, there's so many I can't eat at the moment.
0: What about cauliflower?
3: Actually, that's me. I'm broccoli flour and broccoli flour.
0: Oh, yeah.
3: Actually, there is something.
4: And collalini.
3: I think it's called collalini.
4: No, what?
3: Yes.
4: Just make
3: it's cauliflower, but in broccoli Florence, like in the broccoli, the long broccoli.
4: Yeah.
3: I bought it like a week ago. It's still in my fridge, so there's every chance it's just now. But it is a mixture
4: it's just collini.
3: It's just liquid. Broccolini and cauliflower together.
4: Wow.
3: Like, not mixed together, but like, yeah.
4: Oh, okay. Really?
0: Okay,
4: we want to know, what is your top two, or what do you think is the ultimate vegetable?
3: Mm-hmm.
4: Please give us reasons why.
3: Mm.
4: And don't say me.
1: Now, go on. Well, let's build the list of supreme vegetables on the
4: supreme.
1: Gold Coast. What is the best vegetable? State your case now, please. Here on Hot Tomato. Well, that's a good one.
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6: 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It's Tommy Tate, the Unreal Mayor of the Gold Coast. 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
1: Vegetable Talk. Yes. What is the supreme vegetable? Now, this is the post that my mate, we'll call him Kyle, posted.
2: What's his name?
1: Yes. Just when you think you know someone, my wife out of nowhere says pumpkin is the best vegetable. Like, I wouldn't say it's the worst, but how would you rank it number one? He thinks potato, although boring, is clearly the best. Chips, mass roast.
2: Yeah.
1: And second would be corn. Controversial, he knows, but cob with butter is hard to top.
2: Oh,
1: I'm with him on the corn, but sweet potato is mine. Moisey, you've got...
2: Well, I don't eat many of the ones that I love at the moment, being on a food reduction program, but so I have to vote for broccolini.
1: Rightio.
2: Because it's really good with butter and garlic and bacon.
1: And Ben?
2: That is actually a recipe in the diet I'm following.
1: Ben, what's yours?
3: Yeah, broccolini, I reckon. It's hard to go past. It's just, it has so much of its own flavour.
1: Yeah,
3: you don't need to add anything. It's
2: Madam Bacon, did you want to join the debate?
4: Look, I think potato has to go up there, but controversially, I'd also throw garlic in there.
2: Of course it is a vegetable. You're a very smart woman.
4: Thanks.
2: I use garlic on pretty much everything.
4: It's just so versatile.
2: It really is. Lovely.
3: We accept this.
2: Thank you.
4: Thanks.
1: Right,
2: you may continue with your own thoughts.
4: Thank you.
2: And
4: Thank
2: opinions.
4: You very much.
2: Yes, no worries.
1: Pete from Pimpama, supreme vegetable, what is it?
5: I don't know about you guys, but I've gone bonkers for bok choy.
2: Really?
5: By the bunch, like three or four bunches at a time.
1: At a time? Are
2: so
1: you
2: how
1: crazy?
2: Do you, how do you serve that? Do you steam it? Do you fry it? Or
5: just blanch it for a little bit. Blanch it for a little bit. Take it out. Put some oyster sauce on it. Sesame seeds on it. And with a bowl of rice, I can eat like four or five bunches of bok choy at a time.
1: Wow, dude. That's the last thought, one I thought.
2: Yeah.
1: Like bok choy, that was not on my list.
2: Choco is the last one on my
1: Choco.
2: List.
1: Choco.
3: All right, Pete, that's a good case for the bok choy there. Thank you very much.
2: Also from Pimpama, we have Kim. Kim, putting in votes for the supreme vegetable, please.
6: Broccoli.
2: Yep.
1: Broccoli.
2: Broccoli up there. Do you like broccolini or just broccoli?
6: Just broccoli.
1: Oh, okay. When you're making your broccoli, how do you prepare it? What's the best way to prepare your broccoli?
6: I normally steam it.
2: Okay.
1: Steam it.
2: Is there a sauce you put on it?
6: Normally it would be a cheese sauce if I do put a sauce on it.
1: What do you put on there?
2: Blue cheese.
6: A cheese sauce.
1: Blue cheese,
6: yeah. Blue
2: cheese? Yeah. Oh, did you say blue cheese or just normal cheese? Yeah, okay, just normal cheese.
6: Just a white sauce.
1: Yeah. Oh, okay, cool.
2: And your broccoli would taste like foot if you had blue cheese on there.
3: Some people are into that.
2: Hey.
3: Is there a difference between broccolini and baby broccoli? Because I reckon sometimes they're called the same thing. I don't know if they're different or not.
1: What do you mean baby broccoli? Isn't that just small broccoli?
6: The same thing, isn't it?
2: I think it's the same thing. I think it's just it's like a rival brand.
1: I didn't know there was
2: a rival farm.
1: I didn't know there was a baby broccoli.
3: So it's broccoli, baby broccoli, but not from the broccolini area of
2: baby
3: Australia.
2: Baby broccoli, yeah, it's like champagne. It's just from the Champagne region of France. So, baby broccoli is simply young broccoli harvested early. Broccolini is a hybrid of broccoli and Chinese kale.
1: What?
2: What?
1: Chinese what?
2: Kale?
1: Kale?
2: I've been eating kale.
1: Do you like kale?
2: I like kale.
1: See what I have to work with, Kim?
2: Oh,
1: weirdos.
2: Oh, my goodness. Yeah. There you go. Well, now we have some answers. And thank you, Kim, for joining us on this journey.
6: That's all right. No worries.
1: Thank you. Arigato.
7: 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Of course you do. And we need them.
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24: 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That'd be good to go and check out, wouldn't it? Hey? And of course, this Saturday up against the Waz. Come on, Titans, we need a couple of wins. There is a very slim chance we can make the top 8. ScreenX tickets as well, a double to see any movie you want that's been shot for ScreenX at Event Cinemas Robina, including the new Spider-Man, which everyone's saying is pretty good. A brand new day. Like Fat Nights, this show's pretty good.

0: 1029. It's Hot Tomato. It's Fat Nights. It's Big K. How you doing? 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
0: All right, Jace from Kingy, mate, you want to go to see the Titans Cowboys?
3: That'd be fantastic, thank you.
0: All right, mate, go the Titans. Now, look, don't be confused. We've got the Warriors this weekend, Saturday, and then next Thursday, it's a short turnaround. We've got the Cowboys. So it's all happening at Cbus Super Stadium. But, Jace, you got yourself a gold family pass, mate. You can take the whole crew.
3: Outstanding. You are a legend.
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0: Late Nights, 102.9 Hot Tomato. Big K, my theme song coming up. A bit of tub thumping, chub my wumba. No, it's not. It was. People think it should have been this theme song. No, it's not. It's Chumbawamba. Chumbawamba next. Domino's Pizza now. 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I haven't heard Bubble Butt for a while. 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
1: Alrighty, Michael from Gilston, you want a free feed of Domino's, buddy?
4: That'd be bloody fantastic.
1: Hang on. I'll give the wheel a spin. You got a big weekend planned. Michael, are you looking that far ahead or not?
4: Yeah, well, it was the son's birthday during the week, so he'd be stoked for that.
1: Oh, mate, give him a shout out. What's his name?
4: Young Cooper Turner.
1: Cooper Turner, how old was Coops? 11, 15, how old was he?
4: Spot on, 15.
1: 15. Oh, Dad, brace yourself. It's all about to happen, buddy. Hey, we got two large Domino's garlic bread and Pepsi on the way to you. Wish him a happy birthday for me, Michael.
4: Thank you, will do.
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0: And some tickets to Screen X now. Your chance to get along and see whatever movie's been shot for Screen X at Event Cinemas Robina. 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Did I already say that?
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0: Nick from Helens Vale. Hang on, mate. Hang on. I've got to give you these movie tickets. You've got through, mate. Screen X, the new Spider-Man, brand new day. You can see that. You can see anything you want down at Event Cinemas Robina. How'd that be, buddy?
3: Mate, what a champion you are. All right. Perfect timing. I can't wait to see that movie.
0: Have you got a date to take?
3: Well, I've got a wife of 30-something years, mate, so maybe, yeah, I do. I'll see what she's doing. One night she's doing something and I'll sort something out.
0: Mate, she'll tell you when you can go. That's the honest truth.
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2: 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So I was getting a tub of moisturising cream and I'm busting. And then I realised I can't go to this toilet with a massive tub of moisturiser.
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0: right, Spit K, it's time for the flashback 8 at 8. 8 songs from back in the day, and this is what I call mixing it up. We've got a one-hit wonder in there from Crazy Town. Remember Butterfly? Come, my lady, come, come, my lady, you're my butterfly. Then we go back to the 80s with the Go-Go's. This is the 80s, wasn't it? Then we get a bit weighty with Heavy D and Du Bois. It's a flashback 8 at 8. There's 8 like that coming up, cha. Next. 102.9 Hot Tomatoes, Kaylee and Emily J.
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Go-Go Dolls, flashback 8 at 8, 102.9 Hot Tomato. Big K. Now, Shorey's from, I think, Adelaide, but we used to love him on the Gold Coast back in the day. Remember Groove Terminator? This was his one hit in the flashback 8 at 8. Let's check it out.

0: 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It's Crazy Town, Butterfly, Big K. Now, look, if you're missing Moisey and Big Trev, your local drive home at 1029 Hot Tomato, they are back Monday. 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

0: Kudeta, wrapping it up, the flashback 8 at 8 to 102.9 Hot Tomato. If you're hanging for new music, new Coachy Perry soon. And like a prayer, Madonna's song rehashed. We'll do that next. 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
1: Now, look, I'm hoping this isn't the ode to what's happening with her career. Katy Perry's new song, Watch It Burn. No, that's terrible. It's new music, in fact.

0: Now, look, I mentioned this last night, in Fat Nights at 102.9 Hot Tomato, because we've got Eminem next. I mentioned he's got a new song coming out, a collab with 50 Cent, and Tupac makes an appearance. I know, that's what they're saying, so let's hope it's not AI-generated and a whole heap of BS. Double shot from Teddy Swims on the way as well. And Sonny Fodera has got a new song. Baby, let me be your... all that's coming up in Fat Nights. We're that kind of show. We jam that much music in like we need a shoehorn.
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0: He always looks like that. 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
2: Leave me alone. Jeez, that's bullying, isn't it? Where's Fair Work when you need them? Anyway, Sonny Federa has got a new song. Always reminds me of those hats and then the bloke on YouTube or TikTok that shows you how to make the hats. I should probably shut up. He's already started singing. It's Let Me Be In Your Arms, new Sonny Federa and Fat Nights.

0: All right, it's Fat Nights. It's 102.9 Hot Tomato. Big K, just looking at what's happening around the world and on the Gold Coast at the moment. Of course, we've got the Commonwealth Games where we're doing really well. Let's hope we can continue that medal tally even after the swimming finishes. We've got Pacific Air Show coming up. We've got groundwater. We've got census in a couple of weeks. We've got the Red Hot Summer Tour. Strap yourself in, Gold Coast. It's going to be a big couple of months coming up.
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0: 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And that's not to mention all the live acts coming to Bris Vegas, like the Foo Fighters and Robbie Williams and Benson Boone's on the way. 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

0: double shot from Teddy and Fat Nights. Tay's newie next. I want to tune on Hot Tomato. Now, look, hang on. I need some music for this because I was shocked today. Got the electricity bill. $1,680. I mean, what's going on, Elbo? Cheekies. I mean, I know it's been a cold winter, but I'm not joking. $1,680. And we've got 90 solar panels. Yep, I'm still shocked by the power, Bill.
1: 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Guy Neil Simmons, he got a connection with a tawny owl. Oh. And every morning he would go out and start communicating with some hoots over the fence. And he started logging the different types of hoots and he started looking it up, going to the library, reading the books and getting right into it. And at one stage his wife joked with the other wife and said he's got a logbook and everything. And then the other wife said, "You're kidding me." And she said, "What?" And she said, "My husband being hooting to the tawny owl over your side of the fence." So the two blokes for 8 months have been talking fluent owl to each other.
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2: Isn't it funny, you know, when you look back, like way back when, like when this song came out, I always thought it was funny. My best mate at the time hated it. Yep, Footloose, he used to boycott it. I wonder if he's still boycotting it now. I reckon he would have run out of puff by now. It's a flashback.

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1: Leave us a message.

There it goes. Thursday, it's a wrap. Hurrah! We've made it to Friday almost. Hang in there at 102.9 Hot Tomato. Big K. Fat Night's back again tomorrow night. New Benson Boone. He's coming to Australia soon. He's up in a couple. I still think he should have done Suncorp and not the Entertainment Centre. Anyway, and one of my favourite artists, Queen.

0: 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Have a great night. I'll be back again tomorrow.
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1: My oldest one, he works at the Runaway Bay Surf Life Saving Club. 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
1: Let's go to Derek from Runaway Bay. 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
1: While you're bumper to bumper, Sonia's in cruise control. 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Husband's at the club. And Sonia's on cloud nine. 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
1: 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I told them don't panic. 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
5: 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By the end of that first meeting, my son was basically in tears of laughter.
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1: Tougher laws for e-scooters and e-bikes. I saw a guy on one of these illegal e-bikes the other day. I was walking Thomas out behind the Burley golf course. He went up that hill. I reckon he was going over 100 kilometres an hour. You know those guys that dress up as a bush and they step out and frighten people? I reckon they need a police force of police in pot plants.
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0: on 1029 Hot Tomato, the sound of your favourite Cass single being chewed up. Sounds old. 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Alex Warren, Passenger.
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0: Hot Tamales, Kylie and Emily Jenner. This Polish truck driver was sent to the slammer for smuggling over $8 million worth of cocaine in shipment of underwear and clothing from Kim Kardashian's Skims brand. It was a headline the other day.
1: Well, I mean,
0: the
1: have
0: headline
1: you seen
0: was
1: the
0: talking
1: undies?
0: About the underwear, right?
1: They're so pretty big.
0: Oh, I was thinking, and you did point out the Kardashians have got big booties.
1: Mm-hmm.
0: Surely it was more like so many kilos of crack.
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6: 1 in 20 kids face a birth defect or genetic disease head on. 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Others have cystic fibrosis. But we're not scared.

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1: Now, we want to know what you will do in this situation. 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

0: 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We're talking about do you get an anxiety, and it's called Apple iPhone anxiety when you're turning your phone on and the Apple's not turning up in time. Is it a thing or is it just me and we're going to the phone?
1: I just realised that I don't turn my phone off because of that.
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12: We are all good on Gold Coast Road so far. This morning, no incidents to speak of, and the M1 is a clear run so far. If you do spot anything else, call the traffic hotline 5519 2275.
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12: It's just after 5 o'clock. Hi, I'm Matt McDonald. The Premier is expected to unveil the next stage in Gold Coast's new transport strategy today. Two new metro-style bus services will be unveiled, linking the east with heavy rail in our west. One will run from Broadbeach to Narang, the other from Miami to Robina, with both taking in our major stadiums. But there's still no word yet on when light rail stage 3 will open. An investigation's underway after a stolen car was dumped in Satellite before that blaze spread to Canefields. Emergency services were called to Love's Road in Woongulba just before 8 last night after a grey Ford Ranger was torched. That Ranger had been stolen from Carrara back on July 17. Plans for the new Gold Coast Arena have reportedly been put on hold amid a funding shortfall. The mayor's reached out to the state government to help cover a $400 million funding gap. It comes amid reports the cost of the project has already blown out to nearly $1 billion. Our cyclists have added to our medal haul on day 7 of the Com Games in Glasgow, taking our tally so far to 50 golds. Our men have taken out the team sprint, beating England, while Tara Nalen winning gold in the women's C4-C5 4,000 metres individual pursuit, beating the world record that she set hours earlier in the heats.
13: Oh, it's massive, yeah. I'm honestly a bit lost for words. It's my mum's birthday today and I was hoping to bring her home a good present, so yeah, hopefully she enjoys that one.
12: Nalen on 7 there, silver for our men's cyclists in the 4,000 metres pursuit and our women in the Tandem B sprint. And there are fears the Middle East conflict is spreading. It follows a drone strike on gas vessels at a port in Egypt, suspected to be from Iran. To sport, the Roosters have absolutely slaughtered the Cowboys, winning 82-12. The Chooks led 48-6 at halftime before going on with it after the break. Forward Victor Radley telling Nine he's proud of their efforts.
14: You know, you can have first half like we did and kind of get a bit lazy in the second half, which we weren't outstanding in the second half, but we kind of got back to our footy and then, you know, we ended up with 80 points, which is really pleasing because we could have just got a bit carried away and let them back into the game.
12: In the AFL, Collingwood's resurgence has hit a speed bump, going down by 25 points to Geelong. And Alex Di Minore has shown Cruz Hewitt that he's still the king of Aussie tennis, the Demon beating the youngster in straight sets in the round of 16 at the Washington Open this morning. We'll check the latest Gold Coast weather next.
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12: So the weather partly cloudy today, heading for tops of 21 degrees. We are likely to see a shower or two later this afternoon. Showers again tomorrow, 21 the top. Same for Sunday, then possible showers for Monday. Right now at the Seaway, 14 degrees. And the biggest event of the year to hit the GC takes off in a couple of weeks. 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

0: 92.9 Hot Tomato. Good morning. It's Jack with you for your Friday, the Pacific Air Show. We are counting down the days until the 14th of August, where it kicks off. And 92.9 Hot Tomato is the only place where you can win your way to see the Pacific Air Show. And you could also get yourself a sick upgrade, the ultimate air show upgrade, if you will, if you watched a 9 News Gold Coast last night. Premium hospitality at the Beach Club and a stay at the Mantra Circle on Cable could be all yours with that. 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

0: 102.9 Hot Tomato. Good morning, Jake here with you, and Gailey and Emily Jade. They return Monday and they all have your chance to score a Bali holiday. Yes, that's right. Flights from the Gold Coast Airport with Virgin Australia, 5 nights at the Superlux Como Uma Canggu. 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And we've got a couple of those trips to give away. 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
9: Still all good on Gold Coast roads. No incidents to report. The M1 is a nice run. Just starting to lose a little bit of speed around Logan Home. If you do spot anything, call the traffic hotline 5519 2275.
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9: It's 5:31. Hi, I'm Matt McDonald. Another metro-style bus service is set to be unveiled for the Gold Coast, connecting our east and west. The Premier will announce one route from Broadbeach to Narang and another from Miami to Robina, linking the coast with heavy rail. There are reports the cost of the new Gold Coast arena has already blown out, forcing council to go cap in hand to the state government. News Corp reports there's a shortfall of up to $400 million, but rather than asking for cash, council is set to ask for the state to transfer assets rather than money. Our cyclists have added two more gold to our tally so far on day 7 of the Comm Games in Glasgow. Our men beat England to take out the team sprint, while Tara Nayland won the women's C4-C5 4,000 metres individual pursuit. We've now racked up 50 gold medals overall. A man's been arrested after a crash in Yatala. A car went down an embankment on the Old Pacific Highway around 8 last night. And older Aussies are delaying downsizing as Australia's property market softens. New data from mortgage broker Seniors First has found more than one in three are holding off. CEO Darren Moffat says we're seeing a shift in how older Australians are funding their retirement.
11: Instead of selling and downsizing, many are now choosing to access the equity they've built up in their home over the years.
9: To support the Cowboys have been left completely humiliated after a record-breaking loss to the Roosters in Townsville. The Roosters winning 82-12 to make it 6 on the trot and put the Cowboys' finals hopes in danger. And Collingwood's 7-game winning streak has come to a screeching halt. The Cats winning their clash by 25 points. That sees Geelong move up to 5th on the ladder, while the Pies have dropped to 9th. We'll check the latest Gold Coast weather next.
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9: To the weather, partly cloudy today, heading for tops of 21 degrees. We may see the odd shower or two later this afternoon. Showers again tomorrow, 21 the top, pretty much the same for Sunday, and a possible shower on Monday as well. Right now on the beach, 13 degrees, and the biggest event of the year to hit the GC is only a couple of weeks away, and only Hot Tomato has your free tickets. 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
12: I could be an ambassador for Active Wear. Oh, my God. They keep on sending me emails. Why haven't you bought anything? And I'm like, because I don't have any money. The reason why I signed up was to get free clothes.
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0: What I should on Hot Tomato, Ed Sheeran right there. His latest with Martin Garrix called Repeat It. Coming up shortly, some Sabrina Carpenter for you, plus a throwback to 1995. And your chance to head to Auto-Tune at Hotter. 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

0: Gaylee and Emily J back Monday on 102.9 Hot Tomato, and they'll have your chance to head along to Bali with a Bali holiday with everything included. Flights from the Gold Coast Airport with Virgin Australia, 5 nights accommodation at Superlux Como Uma Canggu. That includes breakfast and a bit of spending money in the old Skyrocket as well. We've got a couple of those trips to give away, and it starts Monday morning.
1: Stopping. Hit decline on that workplace cybersecurity training session this morning. Who cares about that? What? Is someone going to hack in and do your work for you? Not likely. Boom, pow.
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8: Pretty good so far on Gold Coast roads. No major incidents to report. The M1 is pretty good so far. Just losing a little bit of speed northbound around Ormo and on the brakes again at Logan Home. We will check it again for you in 15 minutes. If you do spot anything, call the traffic hotline 5519 2275.
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8: It's coming up to 6 o'clock. Hi, I'm Matt McDonald. The long-awaited missing transport link between our east and west will be unveiled today. The Premier is set to announce two new metro-style bus routes linking the coast to heavy rail. One will run from Broadbeach to Narang via Carrara Stadium. The other will link Miami to Robina. It comes as we still await an official announcement for the opening of Light Rail Stage 3, with many businesses planning tram parties for this weekend. Council has been forced to ask the state government to help cover a funding shortfall for the new Gold Coast Arena amid a cost blowout. The city will need up to $400 million for the project in Southport. But rather than ask for cash, council is set to ask the government to transfer more state-owned assets to the city. Australia has racked up a half century of gold medals at the Com Games in Glasgow. Our cyclists have added two more gold to the hall this morning. Tara Nayland winning the women's C4C5 4,000 metres individual pursuit in world record time before our men beat England to take out the team sprint. Lee Hoffman telling Seven there's no better feeling.
9: This stadium was packed out. There was a lot of yellow in the crowd. And yeah, to just pull out the win, especially after a challenging qualifier, we're all very close to top three teams. But then to just shave about another half second off our time, amazing.
8: Fire crews have spent the night battling a blaze in Canefields on the northern Gold Coast, sparked by a stolen car. A grey Ford Ranger was dumped on Love's Road at Woongulba and torched around 8 last night before that fire spread. The vehicle had been stolen from Carrara a couple of weeks ago. It has been revealed funding that was meant for domestic and family violence has been redirected. Minister for Child Safety and the Prevention of Domestic and Family Violence, Amanda Cam, fronted state budget estimates last night. The hearing was told $10.5 million set aside for victim support had been moved to other areas of her portfolio. To sport, the Cowboys will be doing some serious soul-searching today after being thrashed 82-12 by the Roosters. It's the first time in 91 years that a side has racked up more than 80 points. Cowboys coach Todd Payton admits it's a new low.
10: As coach of this club, it's one of our darkest days, if not the darkest day, and I'd like to apologise to our members and fans that turned up here today and those that watched it at home. Just not good enough.
8: The Cats have held off a second half fight back from the Pies to win by 25 points in their AFL clash at the G. And there's been no fairy tale upset for up and coming tennis star Cruz Hewitt at the Washington Open. He went down in straight sets to Australia's current king of tennis, Alex de Minaur. We'll check the latest Gold Coast weather and the surf with Tara next.
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13: That swell has picked up slightly since yesterday, hitting about 1 to 2 feet on the coastline, and winds light from the southwest at the moment, picking up from the southeast later on today. Best bet for a surf will be those southern swell magnets again today. A few of the beach breaks as well from Miami down south, and the most sized D-bar and the Tweed Back beaches. Just on that 9 o'clock high tide with a 3 o'clock low tide and 21 in the water. Have a great morning, and I'll check back in a couple of hours.
8: To the weather, partly cloudy across the Gold Coast today, heading for tops of 21 degrees. We will likely see a bit of a shower or two later this afternoon, though. Showers again tomorrow, 21 the top again, pretty much the same for Sunday, and a possible shower for Monday as well. Right now at the Seaway, 14 degrees, and the biggest event of the year to hit the GC takes off in a couple of weeks, and only Hot Tomato has your free tickets. 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

0: morning. It's Jakey. Happy Friday. Gayle and Emily Jade back live Monday, and they have your chance to win a Bali holiday. That is flights included from Gold Coast Airport with Virgin Australia. 5 nights accommodation at the super luxurious Koma Uma Canggu. That's got breakfast included as well, so don't worry about your breakfast. That's all sorted. Buffet, I would hope. Plus spending money in your back pocket as well. We got a couple of those trips to give away, and it's starting Monday with Gayle and Emily Jade back live.
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3: Off to a pretty good start on Gold Coast Roads. No major incidents to report. The M1 is running nicely. If you are heading up into Brisbane, it is just under speed as per usual around Logan Home and Slacks Creek. We'll check it again in 15 minutes. If you do spot anything, call the traffic hotline 5519 2275. Gold Coast weather, a shower or two later today, tops of 21. Right now at the Seaway, 14 degrees.
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2: 1029 Hot Tomato Traffic.
8: All is good on Gold Coast Road so far this morning. No major incidents or delays to speak of. The M1 is in good shape as well. If you are heading up into Brisbane though, it is under speed around Logan Home and Slacks Creek. We will check it again in 15 minutes. If you spot anything, call the traffic hotline 5519 2275.
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8: It's 6:30. Hi, I'm Matt McDonald. We're still no closer to being told officially when light rail stage 3 will open. Dozens of businesses along the new route from Broadbeach to Burleigh have planned tram parties for this weekend. However, the Premier is set to announce two new metro-style bus routes linking our east and west. One of them will run from Broadbeach to Narang, the other from Miami to Robina. Councils have been told the cost of the new Gold Coast Arena could end up being as much as $1 billion. That's way more than the previous estimate of between $450 and $750 million, forcing council to go to the state government to help plug the shortfall. Three more gold to our tally so far on day 7 of the Com Games in Glasgow, with our cyclists adding to the haul. Our men beat England to win the team sprint. Our women won the 4,000 metres team pursuit. And Tara Nalan won the C4-C5 4,000 metres individual pursuit. Elsewhere, the Diamonds thrashed Ireland 88-27 to remain undefeated ahead of the semis, while Lachlan Kennedy and Tory Lewis qualified for the finals of the men's and women's 200 metres respectively. Crews have spent the night battling a large grass fire in Benogan. The blaze broke out off White Ash Road around 9 p.m. Seven crews were on scene for several hours before the blaze was put out. And the death toll from Japan's earthquake has risen to at least 34. A 6.8 magnitude quake hit the country's southwest earlier this week. Rescuers are battling sweltering temperatures in the search for survivors, with thousands of people staying in evacuation centres. To sport, Cowboys coach Todd Payton has apologised to fans after their humiliating loss to the Roosters. The Cowboys are going down 82-12 to seriously hurt their finals hopes. A first quarter blitz has helped Geelong to a 25-point win over Collingwood in the AFL. The win moves the Cats up into fifth spot on the ladder for now. And European football nations have resolved to boycott the next FIFA World Cup. UEFA and its 55 member nations have hit out at FIFA's plans to sell stakes in the tournament to private investors. We'll check the latest Gold Coast weather next.
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8: To the weather in for a partly cloudy day across the Gold Coast, tops of 21, and we will likely see a bit of a shower or two later this afternoon. Those showers will increase a bit tomorrow, 21, the top again. More showers Sunday and a possible shower on Monday as well. Right now on the beach, 14 degrees, and the biggest event of the year to hit the GC takes off in a couple of weeks, and only Hot Tomato has your free tickets. Eyes on the skies and ears on 102.9 Hot Tomato to win your tickets to Pacific Air Show Gold Coast. 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

0: Hello, good morning. It's Jake. If you've got nothing to do tonight and you're searching around going, oh, is there a show that I can go to? Well, there sure is. It's called Auto-Tune and it is at Hotter. It's on tonight. This sounds like a hell of a show. Part rock gig, part theatre. It is a tale of teen time travelling to undo the awkward and cringe phases that we all experienced in the early 2000s. 17 banging rock songs will take the audience on a 55-minute escape for their most cringiest decade with questionable decisions. I'm sure we've all made a few in the 2000s. If you'd like to head along, give us a call, 55-71-1029. Calling all millennials, experience grunge rock gig theatre for the first time with Auto-Tune as it opens at Hotter for an extremely limited season. 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
3: It is a good Friday morning so far on Gold Coast Roads. Really nothing to speak of at all. It is pretty much all clear. The M1 is a good run as well. If you are heading up into Brisbane though, just under speed as per usual around Logan Home and Slacks Creek. And if you need to use the Gateway Motorway, there are delays from 8 Mile Plains up to Carindale. But that's about it. We will check it again in 15 minutes. If you do spot anything, call the traffic hotline 5519 2275. Gold Coast weather, expecting a shower or two later today. Tops of 21 degrees. Right now at the Seaway, 15 degrees.
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0: Jessica and Mount Nathan, are you keen to head along to Hotter tonight to check out Auto-Tune?
2: Yeah, that would be great.
0: Yeah, this show sounds awesome. It is like part rock, part theatre, and it's all about the early 2000s. Do you remember what you were doing in the early 2000s?
2: High school.
0: Was there a few awkward and cringe phases throughout that time?
2: Yeah, 100%.
0: Yeah, do you remember anything that comes to mind or...?
2: Getting my P's and playing horrible music with the sunroof down in a friend's car.
0: That sounds perfect. Well, this show is going to be enjoyable for you. Congratulations, you got a double pass. Well done.
2: Amazing, thank you.
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10: 1029 Hot Tomato Traffic.
11: We are drama free so far on Gold Coast Roads. Touch woods. There are no delays, no major incidents to report. The M1's in very good shape as well. If you are heading up into Brisbane, just a little bit under speed around Logan Home. And if you need to use the Gateway Motorway this morning, it is busy from 8 Mile Plains up to Carindale. We will check it again in 15 minutes. If you spot anything else, call the traffic hotline 5519 2275.
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11: It's a minute past seven. Hi, I'm Matt McDonald. The Premier is expected to unveil the next stage in Gold Coast's new transport strategy today. Two new metro-style bus services will be unveiled, linking the east with heavy rail in our west. One will run from Broadbeach to Narang, the other from Miami to Robina, with both taking in our major stadiums. But there's still no word on when light rail stage 3 will open. Four more gold for Australia on day 7 of the Comm Games in Glasgow. Rose Davies has backed up her win in the 10,000 metres earlier this week to take out the 5,000 metres this morning, beating fellow Aussie Jess Hull.
13: I knew I might have been in trouble leading with Jess on my shoulder with 150 metres to go. She's so fast and I just thought, give it everything, like... And yeah, I just can't believe I crossed the line in first. I'm so happy.
11: Davies on 7 there. The other three gold came in the cycling. Our women won the 4,000 metres team pursuit. Our men, the team sprint. And Tara Nalan took out the C4, C5, 4,000 metres individual pursuits. Plans for the new Gold Coast Arena have reportedly been put on hold amid a funding shortfall. The Mayor's reached out to the state government to help cover a $400 million funding gap. Comes amid reports the cost of the project has already blown out to nearly $1 billion. An investigation's underway after a stolen car was dumped and set alight before that blaze spread to cane fields in our north. Emergency services were called to Love's Road in Woongulba just before 8 last night after a grey Ford Ranger was torched. That Ranger had been stolen from Carrara on July 17. And we're being warned the incoming El Nino could be one of the worst ever, raising the prospect of devastating droughts and bushfires. It's still months away from peaking, but experts say it's strengthening in the Pacific at an alarming rate. To sport, the Roosters' surge towards September continues with a massive win over the Cowboys, the Chooks winning 82-12 to move into second place on the ladder. Roosters coach Trent Robinson says he was actually more impressed with their defence.
14: That could have easily ended up a 60-24 game or a 60-18, but you don't get 80 points unless you defend the other side well. When the game's gone, how loose were we going to get? And so the mindset to keep it to 12, I thought, was very, very good.
11: Collingwood's resurgence has hit a speed bump, going down by 25 points to Geelong in the AFL. And Alex de Minaur has shown Cruz Hewitt that he's still the king of Aussie tennis, the Demon beating the youngster in straight sets in their round of 16 clash at the Washington Open. We'll check the latest Gold Coast weather next.
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11: So the weather partly cloudy today, tops of 21 degrees. We're actually already seeing a few light showers hanging about the place and they will pick up later this afternoon. Showers again tomorrow, 21 the top, pretty much the same for Sunday and a possible shower again on Monday. Right now at the Seaway, 15 degrees. Gailey and Emily Jade are back live next week and they've got your chance to win a Bali holiday, including direct flights from Gold Coast Airport with Virgin Australia, a stay at the Como Resort and spending money. 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

0: 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He's back on the Gold Coast, August 14 to 16. 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
2: 1029 Hot Tomato Traffic.
3: Still in very good shape on Gold Coast roads. No major incidents or any major delays to speak of. Just on the M1, just starting to get a little bit of a build up southbound near Smith Street, but that's about it at the moment. If you are heading up in towards Brisbane, just under speed a little bit around Logan Home as usual, and the Gateway Motorway is slow from 8 Mile Plains up into Carindale, but that is about it at the moment. We will check it again in 15 minutes. If you do spot anything, call the traffic hotline 5519 2275. Gold Coast weather, a shower or two today, tops of 21 right now at the Seaway, 15 degrees.
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4: My dad has had a number of stitches in the last little while. He had quite a stack a little while ago, and he had, I think it was probably about 15 or 20 stitches in his arm.
5: Just say that he got into a fight.
4: Yeah, he got into a fight with a bull.
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4: 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But I was never actually technically there for that one. I mean, come on, there was a big

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3: 1029 Hot Tomato Traffic.
4: It's been pretty smooth so far on Gold Coast Roads. We do have an accident on the Gold Coast Highway at Helensvale, just near the golf club. Very minor delays through there, though, at the moment. The M1 is not too bad, but we are starting to see things getting under speed southbound between Helensvale and Smith Street. Heading up into Brisbane on the brakes around Slacks Creek and the Gateway Motorway. Still slow from 8 Mile Plains to Carindale. We'll check it again in 15 minutes. If you spot anything, call the traffic hotline 5519 2275.
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4: It's just after 7:30. Hi, I'm Matt McDonald. A man has been charged over several incidents across the southeast in recent weeks, including an overnight blaze on the northern Gold Coast. A stolen grey Ford Ranger was allegedly dumped and torched on Loves Road in Woongoolba around 8 last night before that blaze spread into Canefields. Police arrested a 31-year-old man in Mount Gravatt East later that night and hit him with a range of charges relating to last night's blaze, as well as charges of fraud, drug offences and bringing stolen goods into Queensland. Two Metrol-style bus services are set to be unveiled for the Gold Coast, connecting our east and west. The Premier will announce one route from Broadbeach to Narang and another from Miami to Robina, linking the coast with heavy rail. Australia's cracked the half century at the Com Games in Glasgow with 4 more gold today. Rose Davies took out the women's 5,000 metres ahead of fellow Aussie Jess Hull. At the Velodrome, our women won the 4,000 metres team pursuit. Our men claimed the team sprint and Tara Nayland took out the C4-C5 4,000 metres individual pursuit. We're now up to 51 gold medals. England and Canada are next on 15 each. There are reports the cost of the new Gold Coast Arena has already blown out, forcing council to go cap in hand to the state government. News Corp reports there's a shortfall of up to $400 million, but rather than asking for cash, council is set to ask for the state to transfer assets rather than money. And it's been revealed Queensland Police uniforms, caps and badges have been spotted for sale on Chinese online shopping platforms. According to the ABC, it's unclear if they're real or replicas, but experts are worried they could be used by scammers. To sport, the Cowboys have been left completely humiliated after a record-breaking loss to the Roosters in Townsville. The Roosters winning 82-12 to make it 6 on the trot and put the Cowboys' finals hopes in danger. And Collingwood's 7-game winning streak has come to a screeching halt. The Cats winning their clash by 25 points. That sees Geelong move up to 5th on the ladder for now, while the Pies have dropped to 9th. We'll check the latest Gold Coast weather next.
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4: So the weather, a couple of light isolated showers around the place already today, and we'll see a few more of those throughout the day. Tops of 21 degrees. Showers again tomorrow, 21 the top again. Pretty much the same for Sunday, and then a possible shower again on Monday. Right now on the beach, 15 degrees, and the Gold Coast only 20 song in a row. 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

0: 92.9 Hot Tomato. Jake with you this morning, and Gailey and Emily Jade. They're going to be back live on Monday morning, and they'll have your chance to win a Bali holiday. Flights from the Gold Coast Airport with Virgin Australia. 5 nights accommodation. This place sounds amazing. Como Uma Canggu. It's a breakfast included as well. Buffet deluxe, I would hope. And spending money in your back pocket as well. So you don't even have to spend your own money. You can spend ours. We've got a couple of trips to give away, and it's all from Monday morning.
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3: M1's under speed southbound between Helens Vale and Mullandina, but really that's about it. Local roads are all looking really good so far this morning. If you are heading up into Brisbane, we do have our usual slow spot on the M1 around Logan Home and Slacks Creek, and the Gateway Motorway's got some delays northbound between 8 Mile Plains and Carindale. We'll check it again in 15 minutes. If you do spot anything, call the traffic hotline 5519 2275. Gold Coast weather, a shower or two today, tops of 21 right now at the Seaway, 16 degrees.
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0: Nine Hot Tomato, Jake with you. And Fridays are always a day to do something. Check out a show, and we've got a show for you. It is called Auto Tune. It's at Hotter. It's on tonight, and we've got some double passes to give away, 5571 1029. Give us a call, and you can be going to that show. It is like for the mid-2000s. If that was your time to be alive, then that is what it's all about. Experience grunge rock gig theatre for the first time with Auto Tune as it opens at Hotter for an extremely limited season. Give us a call. 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
10: 1029 Hot Tomato Traffic.
11: It has been a relatively good morning on the roads so far. We do have a bit of slow traffic southbound on the M1 between Helensvale and Mollondina, and losing a bit of speed around Carrara as well at the moment. A little bit of traffic on the Gold Coast Highway around Coomba Bar, but that's been pretty picky. And delays on Tambury Mountain Road approaching the roadworks as well. For the run-up into Brisbane, on the brakes as usual around Slacks Creek, and the Gateway Motorway is still slow from 8 Mile Plains to Carindale. We will check it again for you in 15 minutes. If you spot anything else, call the traffic hotline 5519 2275.
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11: It's just after 8 o'clock. Hi, I'm Matt McDonald. The long-awaited missing transport link between our east and west will be unveiled today. The Premier is set to announce two new metro-style bus routes connecting the coast to heavy rail. One will run from Broadbeach to Narang via Carrara Stadium. The other will link Miami to Robina. It comes as we still await an official announcement for the opening of Light Rail Stage 3, with many businesses planning tram parties for this weekend. A man's in court today charged over a blaze on the northern Gold Coast. The 31-year-old's accused of dumping a stolen grey Ford Ranger on Loves Road in Woongulba around 8 last night before torching it. That blaze then spread to Canefields, and it took firefighters around an hour to bring under control. The man was arrested later in the night at Mount Gravatt. Aussie distance runner Rose Davies has backed up her gold in the 10,000 metres at the Comm Games by taking out the 5,000 metres this morning. She held off fellow Aussie Jess Hull to take the win.
12: I just gave it everything, and yeah, I was running as hard as I could, and I just wanted it so bad today, and I've been in such good form, and yeah, I just wanted to put it together today, and I'm so happy I won.
11: Davies on 7 there. That was one of 4 gold on day 7, with our cyclists picking up the other 3. Our women won the team pursuit, our men the team sprint, and Tara Nayland claimed gold in the C4, C5, 4,000 metres individual pursuits. Council's been forced to ask the state government to help cover a funding shortfall for the new Gold Coast Arena amid a reported cost blowout. The city will need up to $400 million for the project in Southport, but rather than ask for cash, Council's set to ask the government to transfer more state-owned assets to the city. And there's been some slight reprieve for renters trying to find a property on the Gold Coast, with the vacancy rate easing. It's gone from 1.1% to 1.5%, which is still extremely low and well outside of what the industry rates as healthy. To sport, the Cowboys have sunk to a new low after being absolutely walloped by the Roosters last night, the Chooks winning 82-12. The first time in 91 years a club has racked up that many points. Cowboys skipper Reuben Cotter admits it didn't even come close to being good enough.
13: Embarrassing. The most embarrassing game we've ever been a part of, I reckon. We didn't turn up physically and, we were loose all across the park.
11: The Cats have held off a second half fight back from the Pies to win by 25 points in their AFL clash at the G. And Alex Dimonor has shown Leighton Hewitt's son who's the boss. The Demon beating Cruz Hewitt in straight sets in their round of 16 clash at the Washington DC Open this morning. We'll check the latest weather and surf conditions with Tara next.
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18: Nothing amazing on the Gold Coast again this morning. That swell's only hitting around half to just on a metre. And we've got southwesterly winds at the moment, due to really pick up from the southeast later on. Best bet for a wave again today will be those swell magnets down south, the Tweedback beaches and Deba. And just heading up to that 9 o'clock high tide with a 3 o'clock low tide and 20 degrees in the water. Have a great morning, and Liz Cantle will check back this afternoon at 3 p.m.
11: To the weather, already seeing a couple of light isolated showers around the city so far, and we'll see more of those throughout today. Tops of 21 degrees. Showers again tomorrow, 21 the top again. The same for Sunday, with a possible shower as well on Monday. Right now on the beach, 16 degrees. And Gailey and Emily Jade are back live next week. And they've got your chance to win a Bali holiday, including direct flights from Gold Coast Airport with Virgin Australia, a stay at the Como Resort and spending money. 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

0: Old Seven, the concerns are unfounded.
1: We've done some modelling through our officials and it's indicated there'll be a very marginal impact on private health insurance membership.
0: To sport, Cowboys coach Todd Payton has apologised to fans after their humiliating loss to the Roosters. The Cowboys going down 82-12 to seriously dent their finals hopes. A first quarter blitz has helped Geelong to a 25-point win over Collingwood in the AFL. The win moves the Cats up into fifth spot on the ladder for now. And American football nations have now joined Europe in announcing they will boycott the next FIFA World Cup over plans to allow private investors to get their hands on the tournament. FIFA wants to create a $20 billion company to run its major tournaments. We'll check the latest. Gold Coast weather next.
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0: So the weather partly cloudy today. Already seen a couple of very light isolated showers already, and we'll see more throughout the day. 21 the top. Showers again tomorrow with tops 21 yet again. Pretty much the same for Sunday with a possible shower also on Monday. Right now on the beach, 16 degrees and the Gold Coast only 20 song in a row. 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
2: 1029 Hot Tomato Traffic.
3: M1 still has a little bit of slow traffic between Helens Vale and Mullandina, but it's been a very good morning on the M1, actually. Elsewhere, delays on Tambourine Mountain Road eastbound because of the roadworks. Also, roadworks causing delays on Currumbin Creek Road at Currumbin Waters, and some delays at the moment on Somerset Drive at Mudrabar as well. If you just want anything else, call the traffic hotline 5519 2275. Gold Coast weather, expecting a shower or two today. Tops of 21. Right now at the Seaway, 16 degrees.
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3: Oh, I would love to. Yes, please.
2: 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Double pass. 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Locked in, loaded. You can
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3: No, I don't. 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
2: That's okay. Double pass is just as good. You'll enjoy it and have a great time. 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
3: 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Thanks, Jake.
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4: It's just after 9 o'clock. Hi, I'm Matt McDonald. Hopes of extending light rail to the city's west have been dashed, with the state government set to announce more metro-style bus services instead. The Premier will unveil two new bus routes connecting the coast with heavy rail, one from Broadbeach to Narang, the other from Miami to Robina. It'll mean significant upgrades to some major roads will be needed, along with the widening of some bridges. A man has been charged over several incidents in the southeast in recent weeks, including an overnight blaze on the northern Gold Coast. A stolen grey Ford Ranger was allegedly dumped and torched on Loves Road in Woongulba around 8 last night, before that blaze spread into Canefields. Police arrested a 31-year-old man in Mount Gravatt last night and hit him with a range of charges relating to last night's blaze, as well as fraud, drug offences and bringing stolen goods into Queensland. Formal gold for Australia at the Comm Games to take our tally to 51. Three of the gold came at the Velodrome, while Rose Davies backed up her gold in the 10,000 metres by winning the 5,000 metres this morning ahead of fellow Aussie Jess Hull. It's still a tough slog trying to find a rental property on the Gold Coast despite vacancy rates easing. Vacancies now sitting at 1.5%. That's up from 1.1%. And legendary Aussie music historian and journalist Glenn A. Baker has died. Baker's career spanned more than 50 years, and he was the go-to for anything you needed to know about music. He was 74.
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4: To sport, the Cowboys will be doing some serious soul searching today after being thrashed 82-12 by the Roosters. That's the highest score in more than 91 years. Geelong's ended Collingwood's seven-game winning streak, beating the Pies by 25 points at the G. And Alex Dimonor's beaten Australia's next tennis star, Cruz Hewitt, in their round of 16 clash at the Washington DC Open. The Demon winning in straight sets. We'll check Gold Coast weather next.
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4: To the weather, partly cloudy today, heading for tops of 21, and we will see the odd shower or two. Showers again tomorrow, 21 the top. Pretty much the same for Sunday, and then possible showers on Monday. Right now on the beach, 16 degrees, and the biggest event of the year to hit the GC takes off in a couple of weeks, and only Hot Tomato has your free tickets. 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

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Good morning, it's Christo. It is Friday. I just need to say that again. Friday. Coming up, we got some Miley Cyrus, we got some Prince, some Alex Warren, and right now, this is Ed Sheeran teaming up with Australia's Cyril. This is Camera at Hot Tomato. You should see.

0: on 1029 Hot Tomato, the sound of your favourite Cass single being chewed up. Sounds old. Let's play some new music instead. 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

20 song music marathon on the Gold Coast 102.9 Hot Smarter. That has got to be the perfect Friday song, right? Lazy song, Bruno Mars. Or maybe the perfect weekend song. Hopefully you have nothing planned. I wish you laziness over the weekend. Coming up in a tick, we've got some Alanis Morissette, some Sam Smith. And right now we continue the 20 song music marathon with some Miles Smith and Niall Horan, a Hot Smarter.

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It's Christo in this morning. When we wrap this thing up at about 20 past 10, we're going to start handing out some more Pacific Airshow tickets. Hopefully you got the code word from last night's 9 Gold Coast news for your chance to upgrade those tickets when we hand them out here at 102.9 Hot Tomato. Coming up, we've got some Maroon 5, some Olivia Dean and Sam Fender. And right now, the one and only Sabrina Carpenter. This is House Tour. As we continue the 20 song music marathon on the Gold Coast 102.9 Hot Tomato.